0: David Frizzell. I'm going to hire a wino. Dolly Parton is not done yet. My goodness. What kind of a business can she not get into? She'll be doing travel rest areas, kind of like Bucky's. I'll tell you about that coming up just a little while from now. Here's Conway Twitty, The Rose, on your country station.
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0: How about that? Life's Highway, Steve Warner on your country station. So Dolly Parton's Tennessean Travel Stop will feature all of the typical fuel and parking options. In addition to some added luxuries for the road, the property will be home of the Dolly Barbecue, Cup of Ambition Coffee, and a restaurant and cafe. Guests can also shop around for the custom merchandise in the general store and take their pets to the, get this, Doggy Parton Dog Park. Doggy Parton Dog Park. Now, this is a place you got to stop off at, right? The Dolly Parton Tennessee Travel Stop. I'll give you more details as to where and that sort of thing as it becomes available. Right here, Kris Kristofferson and Why Me is up next.
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0: Desert Rose Band, She Don't Love Nobody. So Dolly Parton, I told you about her rest stop. She's got some other things sprinkled in, some fun activities like murals on the wall, a tour bus, not to mention a lounge where the main stage is there to bring live performances so you can take a break from the road. How about that? The Dolly Parton, Tennessee Travel Stop. She never stops, does she? Huh? Charlie McLean, Who's Cheating Who? Coming up next right here.
1: In the KMAR Weather Center, here is your Thursday evening forecast. For this Thursday evening, partly cloudy skies, overnight low around 67. For Friday, lots of sunshine, will stay dry with a high near 87. Friday night, mostly cloudy skies, overnight low around 72. For Saturday, chance of showers and thunderstorms, rain likely and possibly a thunderstorm in the afternoon, and a high of 86. That's a look at your KMAR weather.
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1: Well, you tell me how she was when you once knew her. How she played her games with many, many men. And you tell me that you don't think I'd be with her if I could.

0: George Jones, She's My Rock, on your country rockin' station. 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All right, Hank Snow, Hello Love, one of the biggest classic country songs of all time, coming up next right here.
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1: It's a big job just getting by with nine kids and a wife. But I've been working, man, dang near all my life, and I'll keep on working

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1: Merle Haggard, that's Working Man Blues. So what do you do when your wife says she wants a divorce? You tear the house down. Literally. I'll tell you about that one. Tearing the house down for the divorce. That's coming up. Here's Clint Black, Desperado.

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0: Lee Greenwood, don't underestimate my love. So there was a guy in Pennsylvania. He came home and his wife said, I want a divorce. He said, okay, I'm keeping the house. Well, something like that. So the next morning, he got his Kubota tractor out and started tearing the house apart, slamming the bucket into the house, pulling walls and roofs down, and his wife called 911. They were still in the house while he was tearing the house apart because she said, I want a divorce. Well, that's one way to look at it. That's one way to do it, right? Okay. Travis Tritt's coming up. Country Club and more great country music right here.
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0: Leroy Van Dyke, that's Walk On By, one of the greatest country songs from one of the greatest country stars. 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

0: Johnny Russell, give me a PBR. Rednecks, White Sox, and a PBR. That's Johnny Russell for you. Coming up next, George Strait with a great country song. One of his biggest hits, but they're all big. All right? George, the king of country. Next, right here.
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5: In the KMAR Weather Center, here is your Thursday evening forecast. For this Thursday evening, partly cloudy skies, overnight low around 67. For Friday, lots of sunshine, will stay dry with a high near 87. Friday night, mostly cloudy skies, overnight low around 72. For Saturday, chance of showers and thunderstorms, rain likely and possibly a thunderstorm in the afternoon, and a high of 86. That's a look at your KMAR weather.
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Darling, I've wasted a lot of years not seeing the real you. 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And I never took the time to let you know. 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

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And yes, we're standing. 95.9 KMAR. 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
1: Roger Miller, that's King of the Road. Do you like soccer? 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

0: Dan Sills, that's Bob for you. So 2 years ago, the FIFA Cup, one in four Americans watched some of the Cup. This year, it's expected that half of Americans are going to watch at least some of the FIFA Cup championships. Half of Americans. Soccer is really taking off in the United States, I got to say. I'll be watching some, maybe a lot. Statler Brothers are coming up with Flowers on the Wall and more on your country station.
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0: Marty Stewart, Hillbilly Rock. By the way, the FIFA Cup starts June 11th. It's hosted by America, Mexico, and Canada. Yeah, that's going to be a big audience watching the FIFA Cup. June 11th, that's when it starts. Coming up, we've got more great country on the way right here.
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Howdy, neighbors. This is Pastor Garrison Griffith from First Baptist Wisner. I'm excited to invite you and your loved ones to join us in our journey as disciples of Jesus. 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

0: T.G. Shepherd, that slow burn. Not talking about sunburn either. Speaking of sunburn, it's that time of the year to rub it in, rub it in. Billy Crash Craddock is coming up next with that song, Rub It In, right here for you.
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6: In the KMAR Weather Center, here is your Thursday evening forecast. For this Thursday evening, partly cloudy skies, overnight low around 67. For Friday, lots of sunshine, will stay dry with a high near 87. Friday night, mostly cloudy skies, overnight low around 72. For Saturday, chance of showers and thunderstorms, rain likely and possibly a thunderstorm in the afternoon, and a high of 86. That's a look at your KMAR weather.
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Lord knows I'm drinking. Of course he does. That's Cal Smith. I'm John St. John here. Did you hear about the tunnel? Yes, the cocaine tunnel between the United States and Mexico. It's a long tunnel and lots of cocaine found. I'll tell you about that coming up.

Hello, this is Pastor Craig Beeman inviting you to join us each Sunday at 11 a.m. for the broadcast of the Morning Worship Hour of the First Baptist Church right here in Winnsboro, where you matter to God and to us.

of many colors Joseph wore, and then she said, perhaps this coat will bring you good luck and happiness.

In the KMAR Weather Center, here is your Thursday evening forecast. For this Thursday evening, partly cloudy skies, overnight low around 67. For Friday, lots of sunshine, will stay dry with a high near 87. Friday night, mostly cloudy skies, overnight low around 72. For Saturday, chance of showers and thunderstorms, rain likely and possibly a thunderstorm in the afternoon, and a high of 86. That's a look at your

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0: Bellamy Brothers, When I'm Away From You. So what about this tunnel between Tijuana and San Diego? 2,000 feet long. That's what? Almost 5 football fields in length. It was 55 feet deep. It had lighting, ventilation, a track system like little railroad tracks. And there was, a half a billion dollars worth of cocaine. $45 million worth of cocaine found connected to this tunnel system. It's the first main tunnel between Canada and Mexico in about 4 years. It's a big one. You're going to probably be hearing more about that on the news, okay? The Mexico to San Diego tunnel with cocaine. Aaron Tippin's coming up next. There ain't nothing wrong with the radio. We've got more great country on the way for you.
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0: Conway Twitty. It's only make believe. I'm John St. John with you. Let's talk about the 5th of the month, the 5th of June. Can you believe it's June already? It just doesn't even seem right to say it. That would be a Friday, right? It's the hot air balloon day of the year, the 5th of June. National Veggie Burger Day. I've never had a veggie burger. I've had some veggie food that was supposed to be like turkey, but never a veggie burger. Maybe I need to have one because today is the day. It's World Environment Day. It's also Donut Day. Now, here's one for you. It's National Moonshine Day. So, yeah, get yourself some moonshine and celebrate. There you go. Johnny Cash is coming up next with A Boy Named Sue. Celebrate the day, everybody.
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9: Well, my daddy left home when I was 3, and he didn't leave much to Ma and me, just this old guitar and an empty bottle of booze. 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Well, he must have thought that it was quite a joke, and it got a lot of laughs from lots of folks. 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

0: of honky-tonks and bars and kill that man that gave me that awful name. Well, it was Gatlinburg in mid-July, and I'd just hit town and my throat was dry. 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And I said, my name is Sue. How do you do? How are you gonna die? Yeah, that's what I told him. Well, I hit him hard right between the eyes, and he went down, but to my surprise, come up with a knife and cut off a piece of my ear. But I busted a chair right across his teeth, and we crashed through the wall and into the street, kicking and a-gouging in the mud and the blood and the beer. I tell you, I fought tougher men, but I really can't remember when. He kicked like a mule and he bit like a crocodile. I heard him laugh and then I heard him cuss, and he went for his gun and I pulled mine first. He stood there looking at me and I saw him smile. He said, son, this world is rough, and if a man's gonna make it, he's gotta be tough. And I know I wouldn't be there to help you along. So I give you that name and I said goodbye. I knew you'd have to get tough or die. And it's that name that helped to make you strong. Yeah. Said, now you just fought one hell of a fight, and I know you hate me and you got the right to kill me now, and I wouldn't blame you if you do. But you ought to thank me before I die for the gravel in your guts and the spit in your eye, cause I'm the that named you Sue. Yeah, what could I do? What could I do? I got all choked up and I threw down my gun, called him a paw and he called me a son, and I come away with a different point of view. And I think about him now and then, every time I try and every time I win. And if I ever have a son, I think I'm gonna name him Bill or George, anything but Sue. I still ain't that name.
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0: Michael Martin Murphy, still taking chances on your country station. I'm John St. John. I want to thank you for listening, man. We appreciate it. We appreciate you listening all night long, all day long, all week long. Thank you so much for listening to what we hope is your favorite radio station, your this here country radio station. George Strait, Oceanfront Property, is coming up next right here. Once again, thanks for listening.
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All right. Welcome. Thanks for spending a little time here. John Gleason with you. Everybody take a seat. Everybody settle down. We've got a whole bunch of pure country, and we're going to continue right now with Tracy Byrd.

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0: In the KMAR Weather Center, here is your Thursday evening forecast. For this Thursday evening, partly cloudy skies, overnight low around 67. For Friday, lots of sunshine, will stay dry with a high near 87. Friday night, mostly cloudy skies, overnight low around 72. For Saturday, chance of showers and thunderstorms, rain likely and possibly a thunderstorm in the afternoon, and a high of 86. That's a look at your KMAR weather.
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0: There you have Tennessee's own Ronald Dean McDowell Sr. with one of the songs, one of the two songs he had that reached the number one position, You're Gonna Ruin My Bad Reputation. The other, of course, was Older Women, and I'm gonna stop myself right there. It's kind of an anthem of sorts, but every time I talk about the song Older Women, I seem to be on thin ice when I get home and see Agnes, so I'm just gonna kind of let that one go. What we're doing for you is playing Pure Country, and coming up in the next few minutes, we've got Gene Watson, also Barbara Mandrell, and waiting in the wings, Billy Dean.
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1: You know, sometimes in your life, you may find it hurts to be alone. Especially when you and the one you love already belong to somebody else. You're tied to her, and I'm tied to him. And we don't want to hurt either one of them. That's how it is.

0: What have we got? Well, we've got memories to burn, a whole bunch of them, and we hope that most of them are pleasant. Gene Watson, of course, what we're doing for you is playing Pure Country. You probably were unaware, those of us who live in the 21st century, that if you lived in the time of stagecoach, when the stagecoach and the train were the only two ways you could get across the country, that if you were in a stagecoach, there were rules that you were expected to follow, a certain kind of etiquette, so to speak. Well, I've got one or two of those rules I'm going to be passing along. Hope you'll stick around for those. Meantime, we've got Ronnie Millsap when we come back.
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0: And indeed, what a picture that is. Thanks there to John Conley as we wind up hour number one. It's music for you and your generation in a country frame of mind. Of course, we call it pure country. Got a whole lot more coming your way. And also those rules you have to adhere to if you're riding in a stagecoach. Tell you about that coming up. And right around the corner, it's George Jones.
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Well, I was thumbing from Montgomery. I had my guitar on my back. When a stranger stopped beside me in an antique Cadillac. He was dressed like 1950, half drunk and hollow-eyed. He said, it's a long walk to Nashville. Would you like to ride, son? Down in the front seat, he turned on the radio, and them sad old songs coming out of them speakers was solid country gold. Then I noticed the stranger was ghost white, pale when he asked me for a light.

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He said, this is where you get off, boy, 'cause I'm going back to Alabama. As I stepped out of that Cadillac, I said, mister, many thanks. He said, you don't have to call me mister, mister. The whole world.

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And yes, we do stand. 95.9 KMAR. The Bird.

from the composing pen of none other than Willie Nelson. There, of course, Farron Young and Hello Walls, a song that illustrates what happens when people are left entirely on their own. Even the walls feel like friends because she picked up and left. And is she coming back? Well, that's, of course, is anybody's guess. Starting out another hour of Pure Country, this is Randy Travis.

in some way. Girl, you'll realize that you've been blind. Yes, darling, I know you're gonna need me again. It's just a matter of time.

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0: Better variety of pure country you just ain't going to find there, of course, Dolly Parton. We've all seen stagecoaches and westerns, but did you know if you rode on a stage, there were rules you were supposed to follow? Stagecoach etiquette, so to speak. One of my favorite was, gentlemen will refrain from using rough language in front of women and children. It isn't polite. Ladies, however, could swear just as much as they darn please. But I think one of my favorite rules on the stagecoach was, specifically for the guys, I guess, use of tobacco is frowned upon. However, if you must chew tobacco, remember, spit with the wind, not against it. Sound advice. And enjoy the trip.
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0: It's pure country, pure and simple. You know, when it comes to the NBA playoffs, I'm not jumping in the middle of that fight. There's just too many people, too many opinions. Safe to say that, you know, for the New York Knicks fans, it's been over 50 years since their team had a victory. That's a long, long drought. And every time the TV cameras get turned on the Knicks fans, especially if they're out in the street, the world seems to turn upside down. And, well, I wish them well, and I'm just going to kind of leave it at that. We've got more pure country coming up. When we come back, we're going to hear from Ricky Skaggs.
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0: Well, Crystal, you've only yourself to blame. What can I tell you? Too many lovers, Crystal Gayless. We're getting ready to wind up another one. Jack Gleason with you. And, of course, it's country at its finest. It's pure country, and it's all for you. As we head into the weekend, keep in mind that is it 1 week? No, I think it's 2 weeks. 2 weeks from Sunday is Father's Day, so we still have plenty of opportunity to run out and get the gift. We'll have more on that later. Some stuff to take care of, and then we're going to conclude the hour with Emmy Lou Harris. So don't go too far.
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How about that? The last hour we closed out with Crystal Gayle, and this hour we start out with her sister, Loretta Lynn. This is part of the management strategy we have here when we lay out the Pure Country and we do it all for you. And yes, I am making that up. John Gleason with you. It's a red letter day in the computer industry. We'll tell you all about that coming up in this half hour. Here's Alan Jackson.

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1: Well, Hank, I got to tell you, you're very happy with your life, and there's nothing wrong with that. But I got to say, if I ever had the opportunity, I would have been happy to live even part-time at the South Fork Ranch with the Ewings. Of course, if I showed up, they'd probably, you know, get a trailer, put me out back. But as long as I had access to the pool, that would be okay. John Gleason with you. Like I said, a red letter day in computer history. We'll tell you about that coming up in the next half hour. And we've got Patty Loveless when we return.
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1: Back a few months ago, I was headlining at a great big nightclub. And he put me up a couple of days early. I came in a couple of days early, and they put me up at what they call the Star Suite. Now, here I am, headliner in one of the biggest nightclubs in the country, and I wake up at 8 o'clock in the morning in this Star Suite, all by myself. Yeah, that's what I said, aw. But I did what I've always done, man, to cheer myself up. I picked up my guitar, I sat down, I wrote me a little song. Now, this is how it feels to be alone at the top of the hill and trying to figure out why.

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0: Give yourself a hand.
2: He's Very Hard to Be Humble, kind of an anthem for Mac Davis here as we play Pure Country. Regardless of what kind of computer that you have, computer nerds, you're going to appreciate this. This day, 1977, the Apple II computer was released. My uncle actually had one. With a whopping 4K of memory. Let me say that again. 4K of memory, this piece of the future could be yours in 1977 for $1,300. $1,300 today, it's the very definition of antique. Oh, if it wasn't for that, where would the computer industry be? Johnny Rodriguez coming up, but we have a wonderful duet with David Frisell and Shelley West when we come back.
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Howdy, neighbors. This is Pastor Garrison Griffith from First Baptist Wisner. 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

0: Well, here we are with more Pure Country, and we're that close to the weekend. 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Going to take a little break in the action, you know that, but we are coming back. And when we do, we're traveling down to Georgia with the Charlie Daniels Band.
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He was looking for a soul to steal. He was in a bind because he was way behind and he was willing to make a deal. When he came across this young man sawing on a fiddle and playing it hot, and the devil jumped up on a hickory stump and said, "Boy, let me tell you what. I guess you didn't know it, but I'm a fiddle player too. And if you'd care to take a dare, I'll make a bet with you. Now, you play pretty good fiddle, boy, but give the devil his due. 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

It's pure country anytime you want it. And I got to tell you, the start of our weekend is turning out to be a right nice time. In no small part because you're spending some time here. And, of course, I'm very, very grateful for that.

Hello, this is Pastor Craig Beeman inviting you to join us each Sunday at 11 a.m. for the broadcast of the Morning Worship Hour of the First Baptist Church right here in Winnsboro, where you matter to God and to us.

0: Always a pretty, been a perennial favorite of mine for years and years. A song that Dolly wrote as a farewell to her business partner and mentor, Porter Wagoner, of course, and she had a nice hit with that. And, of course, later on, Whitney Houston recorded it and had a monster hit with it. It was on the charts for about 14 weeks. In fact, a lot of people have recorded the song, including Linda Ronstadt, Leanne Rimes, and Kenny Rogers. Honestly, it's one of those songs that you'd really have to work hard if you wanted to mess up. So if you want to see a messed up version, just give me a crack at it. John Gleason with you. What we're doing is playing pure country.
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0: There's no better way to put it. Pure country is your country, and we do that for you each and every day of the week. George III of England, born this day, 1738. He was the one who was reigning during the Revolutionary War. He's the guy who actually lost the colonies for Great Britain. But look at it this way. If he hadn't lost the colonies, if he'd maintained control, we'd all be driving on the left-hand side of the road, and how messed up is that?
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0: Here's a very special one we play. There's Earl Thomas Conley, a fellow who had just great, great success in the mid-1980s, it was. He broke the country pop barriers, and he did a duet called Too Many Times, you may remember, with Anita Pointer of the Pointer Sisters. And, you know, sometimes the people were scratching their heads, and they were saying, really, is that going to work? But it was along the lines of Willie Nelson and Julio Iglesias, and they had great success there. The only difference was that Anita Pointer had a much sweeter voice than either Julio or Willie Nelson. That's a big reason why that worked. John Gleason with you. A better variety of country you just ain't gonna find.
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And before you know it, it's gone. There's Ferlin Husky. John Gleason reminding you that there are 202 shopping days until Christmas. These countdowns are showing up all over on Facebook. Have you noticed that? Things happening at the end of the year from Thanksgiving and Christmas and even New Year's. Make your resolutions. I tell you, it's just far, far too busy. But we want to make sure that we're topical so that nobody forgets. Starting out another hour of Pure Country. We're doing that now with Alan Jackson.

Hello, this is Pastor David Phillips at the River of Life Church right here in Winnsboro. 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

0: tapping your toe and humming along with Pure Country. You know, there are scientists that are keeping busy in the oddest ways. They have calculated what the Earth weighs. Let's just say if the Earth was looking for clothes, they need a big and tall man store because the Earth is husky. The Earth weighs 6 septillion tons. 6 septillion tons. That's the number 6, followed by 24 zeros. I can't even wrap my head around that one. So I wonder if the Earth would enter the Nathan's hot dog eating contest at Coney Island. How many dogs do you think the Earth could put down in 15 minutes?
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I've lost count of the hours, and I've lost track of the days. In fact, I've lost just about everything since you went away. Everything that is, except the memories you left me. And that's one thing that no one can mar. I don't know who you're with. I don't even know where you've gone. My only hope is that someday you might hear this song, and you'll know that I wrote it especially for you. And I love you wherever you are.

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And I haven't been able to put out one little flicker, not even with all of these tears. 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

0: Oh, and Bill Anderson said for many, many years that if you want somebody's attention, you should whisper. That's how he described his intimate vocal style, cutting through the louder, flashier country music. 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We've got country, pure country, more of it, with George Strait when we come back.
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Howdy, neighbors. This is Pastor Garrison Griffith from First Baptist Wisner. I'm excited to invite you and your loved ones to join us in our journey as disciples of Jesus. 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

0: chill.
1: A sad reflection on what happens when the feelings begin to fade. There's Loretta Lynn, another example of pure country. We bring that to you 24/7. Coming up in the next hour, our last hour, we got the story of two cities from different parts of the planet coming together with a common goal, I guess is the best way to put it. We'll have that for you coming up.
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5: Hello, darling. Nice to see you.

Hardaway driving past that billboard again as we continue starting out our last hour of Pure Country and a word about the two cities, different parts of the planet, and they are joining hands. We'll tell you about that this half hour. Here's Janie Fricke.

Hello, this is Pastor Craig Beeman inviting you to join us each Sunday at 11 a.m. for the broadcast of the Morning Worship Hour of the First Baptist Church right here in Winnsboro, where you matter to God and to us.

0: So nice. Oh, that's what they say. There's the Judds. Two cities on different parts of the planet are celebrating today. It was 15 years ago that the cities of Boring, Oregon, and Dull, Scotland became sister cities, uniting our two countries in a way that no other city can. That's right. Boring, Oregon, and Dull, Scotland, a pair for the ages. Don't you wish that all news was this cute?
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0: 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And we do that for you each and every day of the week.
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0: That is a perfect way for us to end our get-together. Got a weekend staring us right in the face. And like I said, 2 weeks from Sunday is Father's Day, so start making your plans now because I know there's going to be 10 or 12 dozen of you that are going to wait until the last minute. It's time for John to pick up his toys, move along, and make room for others. Thank you so very, very much for spending a little time here. It's always a joy for me when we get together, and hopefully we're going to get that opportunity again very, very soon.
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Freddie Hart getting our TGI Friday time kicked off together. I'm honored to be able to spend a couple hours with you here with some fantastic country and some great fun as well. My name is Chris Russell. In the hour, country from Rodney Crowell, Jeannie C. Riley, and some Mel Tillis, too. If I can make a living out of loving you, this is Clay Walker.

Hello, this is Pastor David Phillips at the River of Life Church right here in Winnsboro. 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

0: probably already a little rock.
1: Yeah, well, that's Rodney Crowell's opinion, right? She's crazy for leaving. And before that, Lynn Anderson never promised you a rose garden. According to a study, you'll eat less if you look at artwork that features skinny people. Now, I don't know if that means a whole bunch of pictures on your phone of people on Ozempic and Wegovy, because sometimes people carry that a little too far. Maybe you'll never be able to take your kids' stick figure drawings off the fridge. Maybe that'll help. You look at them and figure, wow, I still have a ways to go. It's a little too late, according to Tanya Tucker. She's next.
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0: Tom T. Hall wrote it. And in 1968, when Jeannie C. Riley put out Harper Valley PTA, it sold over 6 million copies. It made her the first woman to top the Hot 100 and the country charts with the same song. Nobody did that except for Dolly Parton with 9 to 5. It was also Jeannie C. Riley's only top 40 hit in the USA. And do you guys remember a television version with Barbara Eden when they tried to make a TV show out of it? Was that just me? Is that one of those Mandela effects I keep hearing about? Mamas, don't let your babies grow up to be cowboys, according to Waylon and Willie. They're next.
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Howdy, neighbors. 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

0: There's Mel Tillis. Before that, the Bellamy Brothers. Bellamy Brothers are going to be in Amarillo tonight. Yep. Not Amarillo by morning, Amarillo tonight. They'll be at the Globe News Center for the Performing Arts. Tomorrow night, they're going to be, or actually tomorrow afternoon, they're going to be in Leander, Texas. And then next week, they start a tour across the Midwest. BellamyBrothers.com. Whoever's in New England, it's Reba McEntire, and Reba's next.
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That one is a country standard. In fact, it's been covered by Johnny Cash and then other artists like Ray Charles, the Everly Brothers, Neil Young, Loretta Lynn and the Muppets did a version back in 1978 for TV. Oh, Lonesome Me. That's Don Gibson kicking off another hour of great country on this TGI Friday. My name is Chris Russell. Coming up in the hour, we're going to talk about intermittent fasting and how that can help your memory. We're also going to have country from Ronnie Millsap, Steve Warner, and the Nitty Gritty Dirt Band. Maybe your baby's got the blues. These are the Judds.

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0: Ronnie Millsap and Vince Gill before that. So are you familiar with intermittent fasting? It's a somewhat common practice. Dieters do it, try to burn fat and lose weight. You know, you don't eat for 12 hours or 18 hours. Well, there's a study that found it may hold cognitive benefits as well. Researchers in London report that intermittent fasting helped improve the long-term memory retention of a group of lab mice. Now, take that for what it's worth. Moreover, the eating routine even encouraged the generation of new adult nerve cells in the mice's brains. I don't know a mouse's eating habits, so I'm not really qualified to give my opinion on that study, but I don't know, man. I know we study a lot of stuff in mice, but I don't know how going without food for 12 to 18 hours can help your brain or help your memory. I would think it'd be starving your brain, but hey, let's get together for the good times. Ray Price is coming up.
1: Whoa, okay. 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

0: He's a member of the Nashville Songwriters Hall of Fame. He's been awarded a Millionaire Award from BMI. He's got some tour dates coming up later on in the month to kick off some appearances this summer. He is Steve Warner, and you can dream of me. My baby, she's American made, according to the Oak Ridge Boys, and they're next.
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I'm Pastor David Smith at the Victory Apostolic Church. 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

0: Coming up at the top of the hour, Cody Mack in the morning. He's going to have all of your classic hits to get your workday kicked off. Plus, he's going to have trivia, birthdays, top stories, and so much more. Cody Mack is coming up.
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0: Now, you don't have to listen. 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
3: Good morning, Neil Melanson here on the Voice of Louisiana Agriculture Radio Network. Lower trading across the board for the grain markets yesterday. July beans down 24.5 cents at 11.29 and a half a bushel. November soy off 25.75 cents at 11.41 and a half. The corn market lower. July corn down 7 cents to 4.24 and a half a bushel. September corn down 7.5 cents at 4.32 and three quarters. December corn off 8 cents to 4.51 and three quarters a bushel. The wheat market lower. July wheat down a nickel and a half at 5.81 and three quarters a bushel. The rough rice market higher. July rice up 13.5 cents at 12.39 and a half a hundredweight. September rice down 13 cents at 12.77 and a half. The cotton market closed sharply lower as well. July cotton down 184 points to 74.89. December cotton down 202 at 78.49 per pound. The sugar market steady once again. July sugar unchanged at 36 cents a pound even. Some farm news coming up right after this.
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3: Well, the market's reacting to the presence of New World screwworm in the United States, and USDA Secretary Brooke Rollins says her department has already begun to react to this latest discovery.
6: It's already begun to deploy to contain and eradicate this case of the New World screwworm in South Texas. We have, number one, formed a unified incident command team with the Texas Animal Health Commission and deployed our APHIS response team and personnel to the area. They are already on the ground. We have established a 20-kilometer infested zone around the detection and implementing quarantines, movement controls, and surveillance in this area. We have expedited targeted release of the sterile New World screwworm flies, which is how we solve for the issue, of course, by immediately deploying 4 million ground release chambers in the area.
3: Meanwhile, feeder cattle prices shot up more than $10 a hundredweight in the wake of the news. I'm Neil Melanson on the Voice of Louisiana Agriculture Radio Network.
0: I pledge allegiance to the flag of the United States of America and to the republic for which it stands, one nation, under God, indivisible, with liberty and justice for all.

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0: is Cody Mack here, the wanted right here on the bird. Thanks for hanging out with us inside the Franklin State Bank Studios. It'll finally Fridays. We are back live.
1: Yes.
0: On the air. Yeah. Yeah.
1: Live and in person.
0: A little power snafu a minute ago.
1: Yeah. Wow.
0: So
1: that's crazy.
0: But we're back.
1: Interesting how something like that can just make you go away.
0: Yeah. Yeah.
1: There's some kind of, sometimes there's people that, I'm not going to say that.
0: No, there's not.
1: It's like, wow, can I just make that go away?
0: Yeah. Yeah, I don't know. That's a crazy, crazy thing about live radio. You just never know, man. Just never.
1: That's my dad would say. Electronics sometimes are just annoying.
0: Yeah.
1: They have ghosts. Yeah.
0: But we got it all powered back up. We're ready for this morning's trivia question.
1: Mm-hmm.
0: Brought to you by our friends at Magnolia Cafe. 318-771-0217 to call and place your order for breakfast or lunch today.
1: Nice.
0: It's always a great place.
1: Nice.
0: To pick up a lunch.
1: Oh,
0: or
1: yeah.
0: Stop by, grab some breakfast on your way to work.
1: Absolutely.
0: And? We have a lunch special to give away to a lucky winner this morning. Following our final round of trivia. All you have to do.
1: Good deal.
0: To get your name in the drawing is win this morning's trivia question.
1: Oh, okay.
0: Sounds simple enough,
1: well,
0: right?
1: Sure sounds. Surely it's.
0: Surely?
1: Ha ha! Surely it's easy.
0: Surely. All right, here we go.
1: After last week, I'm praying it is.
0: 45% of people.
1: Oh, that's better.
0: Say they do this when they feel stressed. What is it? 435-5141. Smoker's Paradise phone lines are open. 45% of people say they do this when they are stressed. What is it? 435-5141. Good morning, you're live on KBR.
2: Smoke.
0: They smoke when they feel stressed.
1: Oh, all righty.
0: All right. Survey says no, it is not smoking.
1: Some do. But 45%
0: stress
1: do
0: smoking.
1: This. Yes, stress.
0: Stress.
1: I'm so stressed. Give me
0: It's
1: true.
0: True.
1: I've seen that. Yeah.
0: It's true. 45% of people do this when they are stressed. What is it? What do they call that?
1: How they deal with their
0: stress.
1: Oh, yeah. How do they de-stress?
0: De-stress.
1: Oh.
0: 435-5141.
1: Oh, here we go.
0: Good morning. Get live on KBR.
2: Take a nap or go to sleep.
0: Take a nap. Go to sleep. Survey says if it were only easy.
1: I can't. If I'm stressed, there ain't no way I'm going to sleep.
0: No. Yeah.
1: My brain's going
0: to just sit there and think about it, right?
1: Exactly.
0: Just over and over and over.
1: Exactly. It's just going nothing to nothing.
0: That's it. Good morning. Get live on KBR.
3: Eat a bunch of junk food.
0: Yeah. Stress eating.
1: Stress eating.
0: Survey says
1: no.
0: It is not eating.
1: Oh, is it? Call mom.
0: Call mom.
1: Mom. I'm not having a good day.
0: My wife is stressing me out. Good morning. Get live on KMAR.
2: Take a walk or get off by themselves.
0: Take a walk or get off by themselves.
1: Yeah, just survey says. Yourself.
0: That's
1: it. Remove yourself from the stressful situation. Yeah. Hey, it's logical.
0: Take a walk.
1: Yeah. I got to take a walk.
0: You've heard the old saying?
1: Oh, yeah.
0: Hey, take a walk.
1: Take a walk.
0: Take a walk.
1: Yep.
0: Yeah.
1: Take a walk.
0: You bet.
1: Sure.
0: That's not what I thought it was going to be. Though.
1: Really?
0: No.
1: Oh, wow.
0: No,
1: okay.
0: That wasn't what I thought
1: it was
0: going
1: to be.
0: Go to
1: a gun range or something?
0: 45%. That seemed like, it's almost half.
1: It is. It's
0: just
1: a lot.
0: Didn't seem like going for a walk would be high on everybody's list.
1: Oh, okay, gotcha.
0: But there you have it. Congratulations.
1: Well, who do we
0: have? Our winner this morning. Who are we talking to?
2: Edward Talbot.
0: All right, Edward, congratulations. You're our winner. We got you now in the drawing for our giveaways coming up here in just a few seconds. Stay tuned in. See if we draw your name out.
2: All right, thank you.
0: Thank you, buddy.
1: All right.
0: There you have it. Edward Talbot, our winner this morning's trivia question, brought to you by Magnolia Cafe. He wraps up the week of trivia.
1: The week of trivia.
0: With his name in the drawing. We've got five names in the drawing. We're going to give away a lunch special courtesy of Magnolia Cafe to a lucky winner.
1: Who will it be, Cody?
0: You have a 1 in 5 chance.
1: 1 in 5 chance. That's not too bad.
0: What would that be?
1: I don't know. You're asking me to do math? I don't know. What is that? I don't know. 1 out of 5? I can't even think.
0: Yeah, the 20% chance of one.
1: Okay, yeah. Okay. I was like, I think he's going for percentages, but I have no clue.
0: Yeah.
1: It is? It's 20%?
0: Yep.
1: Okay, how do you figure that? How do you do that? I mean, how did you know it was 20%?
0: Because if you had the highest chance, it'd be 100, right?
1: Okay.
0: You have five people.
1: Right, right, okay.
0: Divided by five.
1: So 100 divided by five is 25. No, 20. Oh, my goodness. See, I will prove to you I cannot do math. I don't do maths. It's not my thing. Dude.
0: Your wife a teacher?
1: Yes, so she can do it. That's why I married her, so she can do the maths. Right. I'm like, I'm not doing the maths.
0: All right, yeah.
1: I don't have to waste my time and
0: I'm not good with percentages.
1: Just don't do that.
0: So let me put it to you this way.
1: I'm 100% right that I'm not good.
0: If you're preaching a sermon.
1: Okay.
0: And there are...
1: This is sad. I know it is.
0: And there are five people...
1: Okay.
0: ...in the audience.
1: All right.
0: Okay?
1: Mm-hmm.
0: Five people.
1: Five people in the audience.
0: Let's do it easier. There are four people.
1: Yeah, please. Thank you. Okay. Four people.
0: Yeah.
1: All right. Oh, four people.
0: Four people,
1: all right,
0: right?
1: All right. All right.
0: Two of them are asleep.
1: Okay.
0: What is the percentage of the people in the room that heard the sermon?
1: 50%.
0: There you go.
1: Because it's two. Hey! I'm so sorry.
0: What about if there's only one asleep?
1: Well, then that's nothing. Nobody heard, right?
0: What?
1: If there's one person
0: asleep.
1: One out of four?
0: If there's one out of four asleep, what is the percentage of the people that did hear?
1: Is that, would that be, okay, they did hear.
0: They did hear it. It's summer. We shouldn't be teaching right
1: now.
0: Oh,
1: man. I'm embarrassed. I hope my wife's not listening to this. Okay, if one person out of four heard it.
0: No, four.
1: Oh, four.
0: No, three out of the four.
1: No.
0: One person's asleep. Three out of the four.
1: Oh,
0: heard
1: one
0: it.
1: Person's asleep.
0: Three out
1: so
0: of four.
1: So three people heard.
0: That's right.
1: So that's, is that a, I want to say 75%?
0: 75%,
1: right?
0: Yes.
1: Oh, it hurt my head.
0: Yeah. It is early. I'll give you that.
1: Okay, I'm stressed. I'm
0: it's
1: going
0: earlier.
1: For a walk.
0: Part of the 45%,
1: I'm
0: see.
1: I'm going for a walk. Oh,
0: still percentages. Still not good.
1: Yeah, still the.
0: Still not good. All right, we got five names in the drawing. One person out of the five will be drawn out. That winner is going to take home a lunch special courtesy of Magnolia Cafe. So
1: good
0: here we go.
1: For them. That one person.
0: Our winner. Congratulations to Shannon Gandy.
1: Shannon Gandy.
0: Shannon Gandy is our winner.
1: Yes.
0: You had a 20%
1: yes!
0: chance to have your name drawn out.
1: Okay.
0: Well, according to Beeman, 35.67.
1: Just throw it out there. I'm like, okay, yeah, that's there. It.
0: Shannon is our winner. Congratulations. We got a certificate here for you. Come on by, pick it up.
1: Wow.
0: Take it on over to Magnolia Cafe and enjoy your lunch today.
1: Oh, way to go, Shannon.
0: We're going to get Beeman some ibuprofen.
1: I need some help.
0: Take a break. Some more classic kits are on the way. 75 degrees outside, which is the number of people, percentage-wise, that heard Beeman's sermon last.
1: Oh, man. Oh, wow.
0: 75 degrees.
1: 75.
0: Today's high is going to be up around 88 with sunshine in the forecast.
1: 88.
0: Tonight,
1: okay.
0: Low 72, rather, with partly cloudy skies. Heading into Saturday, 86 the high. We do see a 60% chance of afternoon showers and thunderstorms.
1: Afternoon
0: likely.
1: Showers.
0: Okay. 60% tomorrow.
1: Tomorrow.
0: 60% early tomorrow night. It's dropping to 30% Sunday. We'll see a 40% chance of showers likely with 70% jumping up to in the afternoon on Sunday. High 87. And then on Monday, mostly cloudy with a slight chance of afternoon thunderstorms. 20% chance of rain for Monday. It's Cody back in the morning. We'll take a break.
1: Yeah.
0: You look rough, dude.
1: I need to take a
0: walk. You look rough. We'll be back right after this.
4: 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And yes, we do stand. 95.9 KMAR. The Bird.
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0: Billy Joe Roll until I can't take it anymore. 8:12 in the morning time. Welcome inside the Franklin State Bank Studios here on a finally Friday.
1: Friday. Oh, there I am.
0: It's okay. Friday morning. Yeah. Glad to have you along for the ride here. 8:12 in the morning time. Time to take a look at today is on this day celebrity birthdays this morning.
1: Celebrities. People we know but don't know. Huh?
0: Yeah.
1: People we know but don't go to have Christmas
0: people
1: with.
0: People we might know, maybe. So there you go.
1: I love it.
0: Today is
1: Friday,
0: June the 5th, 2026. That's right. Today is Hot Air Balloon Day, commemorating the first publicly witnessed documented demonstration of a vehicle lighter than air, achieving sustained flight in human history.
1: Nice.
0: On this date in 1783, French paper manufacturers Michel and Jacques Montgolfier launched an unmanned balloon on a test flight. How'd they get it down?
1: There it went.
0: And shot it down, I guess.
1: There it went.
0: It was a open bottom linen bag lined with paper roughly 35 feet in diameter, inflated by burning wool and straw beneath it.
1: Burning wool and straw beneath it. Interesting.
0: Which produced hot, smoky air. It rose to an estimated altitude of 3,000 feet, traveled about a mile.
1: It did. Okay.
0: Before landing 10 minutes later, while floating paper lanterns were used in China as early as 300 AD, the Montgolfiers were specifically working toward human flight and scaled the principle up into something capable of lifting weight.
1: Wow.
0: And
1: isn't that crazy?
0: There we have Hot Air Balloon Day.
1: Isn't that crazy? Hot Air Balloon Day.
0: I bet Scott's been in a hot air balloon before.
1: I bet he has. I bet he's been in it with
0: Morgan
1: a celebrity.
0: Freeman.
1: Yes!
2: No.
1: No?
0: Oh,
1: really?
2: With Ralph Armstrong.
0: No? Ralph Armstrong.
2: Yeah.
0: And
2: 1985.
1: See? Look at that. He remembers the day, and everything.
0: Yes.
1: The time, probably.
0: That's right. National Donut Day is today.
1: Oh,
0: celebrated on the first Friday in June. It's established in 1938 by the Chicago chapter of the Salvation Army to help those in need during the Great Depression.
1: I'm looking.
0: And to commemorate the Donut Lassies, female volunteers who served donuts to soldiers on the front lines in France during World War I.
1: Nice.
0: Learn something new every day.
1: Would you like a donut?
0: Oui. Le donut.
1: Lay donut. I'll make one of them lay donuts.
0: Incoming. National Veggie Burger Day is today. I'll pass on that.
2: How do those two days go together?
0: I don't know.
1: Somebody messed up.
0: Yeah, that was established. This was established for marketing purposes in 2017, so that's all it is.
1: There we go.
0: And World Environment Day, established by the United Nations to stimulate worldwide awareness of the environment.
1: The environment.
0: And enhance political attention
1: the sun.
0: And action. There you go.
1: Hey, look, the wind's blowing.
0: That's right.
2: You ever had an Impossible Burger from Burger King?
0: I have not.
2: It's impossible to like it. That's how
0: bad it is.
2: Yeah, I had no idea what an Impossible Burger was. It sounded great, so I got one.
1: You tried it.
0: And then you're like, this is impossible.
2: There's no meat in this.
1: Where's the beef? Oh, that's Wendy. Sorry.
0: Yeah. Today, if you're celebrating a birthday, celebrities you're celebrating with, Troy Sivan, singer, turns 31 years old today. Silicon Valley actress Amanda Crew is 40 years old.
2: There's only one birthday today. Cody.
1: Oh.
0: I'll probably get to
2: the leader of the Funky Bunch.
0: That's right. Yeah. Uh-oh. Mark Wahlberg's
2: Double Nichols.
0: Today.
1: Oh.
2: Double Nichols.
0: Oh. Wahlbergers.
1: Really?
0: Yeah.
1: I figured he was older than that, but okay.
0: 55.
1: Yeah. It wasn't percentage.
0: I was going to tell you that.
1: It wasn't a percentage, so I figured that out.
0: Yeah. I don't know if you were able to hear our math.
1: Oh, that was terrible.
0: Test
1: debacle.
0: A while ago. It was rough.
1: It was sad. That's my weakness. That's my
2: Sorry,
1: kryptonite.
2: I missed that.
0: That's why he's a preacher and not a math teacher.
1: That's right. He proved it.
0: That's rough.
1: On air.
0: Nick Kroll, comedian, is 48 years old today. Pete Wentz, Fallout Boy bass player, turns 47 years old. Brian McKnight, singer, back at one singer. You probably don't know what that is, do you?
1: Mm-mm.
0: You know, one, just like a dream come true, two, just want to be with
1: that
0: you.
1: That sounds familiar.
0: Yeah, they had it. It was an R&B singer, but a country artist re-recorded it in country format and released it later
1: looky
0: on.
1: There.
0: I can't remember who that was.
2: It's really just four steps because the fourth step is repeat steps 1 through 3.
0: That's right.
1: Oh, so, okay. I see.
2: Make you fall in love with me.
0: That's it.
1: Okay. Can you do that?
0: Which
1: can
0: is math. Somebody and you may not be able to do this.
1: I won't be at one. Okay, step one and then three? Three and then two?
0: Comedian Jeff Garland is 64, and Kenny G celebrating a birthday today.
1: Hey, does it say how old he is?
0: 70.
1: Really?
0: 70 years old.
1: 70. Man.
0: Yep.
1: I don't know. I love Kenny G stuff.
0: Kenny G.
1: I just love it. I love it.
0: 70.
1: He's good.
0: Today. All this day in history, music history, in 1661, scientist Isaac Newton got into Cambridge University.
1: Whoa.
0: Like.
1: Wow.
0: 1780.
2: Did they call him Mike?
0: I don't know.
1: His friends.
0: I don't know. 1876, bananas first became popular in the U.S. upon their introduction at the Centennial Exposition in Philadelphia.
1: Were they on a stick?
0: No. I've never had one of those. Fried bananas?
1: One of those fried bananas
0: on I've never had one of
1: those. I've had fried bananas.
0: That sounds disgusting.
1: And it is good.
2: Oh, they're good?
1: Oh, they're good. They're good.
0: Yeah, you know, I had fried banana pudding the other day. But it wasn't banana pudding.
2: Was it crispy?
0: It was crispy.
1: Really?
0: But you'll never guess what it actually was.
1: It was, but it was called fried banana pudding.
0: Fried banana pudding, but it was not.
2: Were there bananas
0: banana
2: in it?
0: Banana pudding. It was a banana flavor in it. No bananas in it. That's the weirdest thing.
1: Okay.
0: I had to have one because I'm a huge banana pudding fan.
1: Right.
0: And it
1: you had to.
0: It was a banana flavored moon pie fried. Which wasn't terrible till you got to the marshmallow, and then I was like, "Yeah, this ain't it."
1: I'm not a marshmallow
0: not
1: person anyway.
0: Yeah,
1: not really.
0: It.
1: I'm not big on
0: that. But the outside was phenomenal.
1: Yeah, phenomenal. Amazing. Cody's been having a great time, a grand time with his son. They've been bonding and having memorable moments.
0: The girls made it home last night.
1: Oh, they did.
0: Yeah, we had to go pick them up from the airport last night.
1: Oh, but that was hard
0: to pick them up.
2: Is that how you got to see Obsession? It was just you and Aiden.
0: It was me, Aiden, and Chase went and watched it.
1: Chase. Yeah. Oh, never Chase.
0: But it was great. We were planning to go Friday anyways. If they were there, they would have went too, but it just so happened. Guys trip.
1: They weren't there.
0: That's it. 1907, the automatic washer and dryer was introduced.
1: Praise the Lord.
0: 1952, first sporting event televised nationally, a boxing match.
1: A boxing.
0: In 1952.
1: Match.
0: Last but not least, in 2013, the first article based on the leaked documents by Edward Snowden was published in the UK Guardian newspaper.
1: Mm.
0: Pretty big deal there. Pretty big deal.
1: Every leak is a big deal.
0: Every leak.
1: Your pool.
0: Big deal.
1: If it's, your plumbing.
0: That's right.
1: If it's vital information, it's important.
0: It's a big deal.
1: It's a big deal.
0: Big deal. So, yeah, going back to Obsession, great movie.
1: Okay.
0: Great movie.
2: Spoiler alert.
0: No spoiler alert.
1: You're not gonna.
0: I'm not gonna go that far.
1: Oh, so
0: into
1: good.
0: It.
1: You're not even. Oh, you. Whoa. You
0: yeah. Want no. Us, I mean.
1: Yeah. You want people to see it.
0: I mean, really. The base of the story is this guy.
1: Yeah,
0: and you can see this all in the trailer.
1: Okay.
0: This guy wants this girl. He's very awkward. Very weird. Doesn't really know how to talk to girls.
2: He lives by himself with his cat.
0: That's right.
1: Oh boy.
0: There's your first problem.
1: Yep.
0: Okay. There's your first mistake.
1: At least he's on his own. He's not living with the mom.
0: That's
1: still right.
2: It was his grandmother's home.
0: Yeah.
2: He inherited it.
0: Yeah.
2: But, so,
0: chances are he did live with his grandma at one
1: Sounds
0: time.
1: Sounds like it.
2: Had a lot going for him.
0: Yeah. So, he wants to tell this girl that he's, madly, deeply in love with her.
1: Oh, no, it's not interested. It's madly, deeply.
0: He can't come up with the words.
2: Truly madly, deeply.
0: Yep. Earlier, he had stopped in the store to buy her a gift, but instead he buys this willow wish stick.
2: Wishing willow.
0: Wishing willow.
1: Ooh. Yeah.
0: And
1: weird.
0: He takes her home.
1: Okay.
0: He fails to tell her what he needs to. She gets out of the car. He wishes that she would fall madly in love with him, breaks the stick, and then the chaos ensues.
1: Oh,
2: well, actually, his
0: wish comes true.
2: His wish was, I wish she would love me more than anything else in the world.
0: Yeah.
1: Oh, yeah. And That's very vital. Those words are very,
0: very,
1: very, intentional words.
0: And you could imagine how that turned out for him.
1: That sounds good.
2: but the girl, she's incredible.
0: She is. The only 21 years old, I think. That's what I read on the online.
1: You're saying she's an incredible actress?
2: Oh yes.
1: Oh very. Wow, 21.
0: Yeah,
1: huh?
0: She's good.
1: Got it going on.
0: She did. It was a great role. What's crazy is me and Scott were talking about this movie. It came out the weekend before Michael, right?
2: No. It came out, let's see, this past weekend was its third weekend. So it came out the week after
0: Michael.
2: It came out the weekend before The Mandalorian and Grogu.
0: That's right. So in between.
1: Okay.
0: That's right. All right. So the first weekend wasn't super fantastic.
1: Oh.
0: The second weekend, though.
1: Did it go
0: It overtook.
1: No.
0: Michael and
1: no
0: Grogu.
1: Way. No.
0: And it has... It was supposed to come out this week on streaming services for you to rent or purchase, but because it was such a box office success, they pushed the 45-day window that most blockbusters before they hit streaming services. So now it's got a full theatrical run.
1: Get out.
0: And
1: oh, that's
0: I'm telling
1: awesome.
0: You, four thumbs.
2: Yeah.
1: Wow.
0: Really good.
2: It made $16 million the first week, which is good for a horror movie.
1: Yeah, it's good.
2: The second week, it made $28
1: million. Good.
2: And last week, it made more.
1: Wow.
2: Fun fact.
1: Okay.
2: It is the first movie to increase each weekend during a non-holiday period. So, you know, like during Christmas, kids get out of school.
1: Oh,
2: and
1: yeah, everybody
2: go to different
1: can
2: times.
1: And everybody but does because they want
2: the,
1: something to do.
2: It's the first movie to increase three consecutive weekends during a non-holiday since 1982. Would you care to guess what that movie was?
0: Back to the Future.
2: That's 85, but
0: okay.
2: Yeah, you're in the decade.
1: No, that's not right.
2: It was one of
0: Return
2: Kirk's
0: of the
2: movies
0: Jedi.
2: In our bracket.
1: Oh,
0: it was in the bracket.
2: It was in the bracket.
0: The Birds.
1: Yeah, 85. You're wrong.
0: 85.
2: 65.
0: 60.
1: Yeah. That's way back. Yeah, what I mean is he's asking for 85.
0: So give me a genre. Give me a genre here.
3: I'll be right here.
1: E.T.
2: Yes.
1: Ouch.
0: Really? I think you told me that.
2: Yeah.
1: Phone home.
2: First movie since E.T. to do that.
1: Ooh.
2: But the bigger story is the movie that came out last weekend that we didn't even talk about in our summer movie preview.
1: Whoa. What did we miss?
2: A 19-year-old who's now just turned 20 directed it, Backrooms.
1: What?
2: It made $81 million last.
1: 81?
2: And basically has torpedoed Little Grogu.
0: Yeah,
2: because it came out of nowhere and made so much money that The Mandalorian and Grogu, I think it finished third.
0: Yeah.
2: I think it finished behind Obsession and Backrooms.
0: Yeah, you'll be able to watch The Mandalorian and Grogu on Disney Plus in about
1: pretty
0: a week.
1: Soon, yeah.
0: Because
1: it's good, though.
2: It is good.
0: I didn't say it wasn't.
1: Yeah, it's really good.
0: I hadn't
1: but
0: seen
1: these
0: it.
1: Others just, you know.
0: Take your word for it, but these turned into instant classics.
1: That's crazy. Now, the back room one, is that about the guy, there's rooms that he goes into?
0: Yeah.
2: It was an internet sensation. Where this guy, when he was a teenager, like 16, 17, he'd put it on YouTube and he'd have like all these different rooms. And he basically developed it. The studio came in and hired him.
1: Kid out.
2: You know.
1: That's crazy.
2: So 20 years old.
1: That's crazy, man. 20.
2: Yeah.
1: Is he going to get an Oscar?
0: I don't know.
3: The horror suspense thriller movies.
0: Through the roof.
1: Yeah.
0: Through the roof.
1: Yeah, those are good.
0: They're
1: just always good. If there are.
0: There's a twist at the end of Obsession that I didn't see coming.
1: Oh.
0: And I'm usually pretty good about going, this is what's fixing to happen.
1: Oh, yeah. You're good. You know.
0: And it didn't.
1: It didn't?
0: It didn't.
1: Oh, I love
0: it. It almost did.
1: Was it like a Hitchcock twist, would you say? Have you seen it?
2: I have seen
1: it. Okay, what did you say? Was it a Hitchcock twist? Or
2: It's a tragic twist.
1: Oh.
0: Yeah.
1: Okay.
0: That you didn't see coming.
2: I mean, well, you see it with about 5 minutes left in the movie. You can kind of piece out what's about to happen.
1: No.
2: And,
1: man.
0: Yeah.
1: Now I got to see
2: But I will say this, and I'm not going to give anything away, so we don't need spoiler
1: alerts. Don't spoil it.
2: I told Cody this. The guy filmed like 45, he filmed the last scene 45 times. And he let his dad watch it, and his dad said, I don't know. So he filmed it a different way one time. And the one time is the one that he used.
1: Whoa.
2: And I can't imagine it happening the way that he originally envisioned it happening.
0: Yeah.
2: So
1: That is
0: it was
1: incredible,
0: good.
1: Man.
0: It was good, yeah. I will say.
1: How cool is that? And he listened to his dad.
0: Oh, well.
1: At 20 years old, he
0: if all kids would just do that, right?
2: This guy's like 27.
1: The guy 27 that, now?
2: The guy that did Obsession. The guy that did Backrooms is 20.
1: Okay. Yeah.
0: Yep.
1: I got you.
2: But we didn't even talk about Backrooms.
1: Wow.
2: We just skipped that week.
1: Well, it just kind of was like, you know, there's one. Maybe good, maybe not.
2: We kind of figured The Mandalorian would just kind of steamroll.
0: But that's until Supergirl came out.
2: Well, that's the thing about summer movies. I mean, I know I was excited about Masters of the Universe, but, you know, the reviews for it have either been really great or really not so great. So, I mean, in the summer, if the audience doesn't catch on, you got a whole other slate of movies coming the next weekend, and you will get buried quickly.
1: Yeah.
2: So that's the danger of a summer release. So, you know, Superman did so great, but if Supergirl doesn't, they'll have to rethink their entire plan.
1: I have a feeling it may not. I don't know. I just have a feeling it may not.
2: I read the book. The book is...
1: The book's good?
2: Book's something.
1: Oh. Yep. I didn't know they had the book. Okay. Yeah,
0: Obsession made more money in its third weekend.
1: It's just nuts.
2: You didn't believe me?
0: No, I did. I was
1: hey.
0: That's
1: hey,
0: not what I meant.
1: That happens in my house.
0: That's not what I meant.
1: That happens in my house.
0: I was looking... You
1: what,
0: said
1: did
0: it.
1: Did you not believe me?
0: I was looking for how much it earned. Weekend.
2: I got you.
0: Yeah. Well, yeah. I wanted to see how much it earned by weekend. But they only made the movie. $750,000 is how
1: are
0: much it cost
1: serious?
0: To make that movie. Yeah. Only.
1: Oh.
0: I know people are like, only $750,000. But most movies have $1 million budget
1: exactly.
0: off.
1: If you don't have a clue, that's not a lot of money.
2: Yeah, Masters of the Universe is $200 million. That's how much it cost. And that's before marketing. So it's going to need to make, I think
1: it
2: they said,
1: well.
2: It's going to have to make over $400 million just to break even.
1: It better do well. Oh,
2: so that's a lot
1: gracious.
2: Of pressure.
0: Yeah, I mean, you're talking about having to pay actors.
1: I know,
0: all the set workers.
1: Right. Well, I think these actors will be okay with Obsession.
0: No, that's...
1: Which one are we talking about that we did better? Obsession did better every time.
2: We haven't seen Backrooms.
0: Yeah.
1: Okay, gotcha.
0: Backrooms came out last weekend, so...
1: Gotcha.
0: Right. But, like I said, these are the sleepers... That go on to be cult classics forever.
1: Right.
0: It's a good one.
1: Everybody saw that? Sure, yeah.
0: Yeah.
1: Okay.
2: It's the Blair Witch of this summer.
0: I'm ready for Obsession ... again.
1: Oh.
0: I don't know if they're going to do that.
2: You could do anything with the wishing well.
1: Well, that's what I'm saying. Yeah, you've got
2: somebody
1: that.
2: Else could find
1: exactly.
2: it.
1: Exactly. You got a whole thing you could ride for a long time.
0: That's right.
1: Dude.
0: 8:29 in the morning time. Let's go to Mac in the morning. We'll be back right after this.
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0: It is Cody Mack in the morning right here on the bird, the Allman Brothers Band, Midnight Rider, 8:38 in the morning time. Welcome inside the Franklin State Bank Studios here on a finally Friday. Real talk here on a Friday. Finally. Craig Beeman joining us this morning. Good morning, Craig.
1: Hey. How are you?
2: I'm doing well, Cody Mack. Good to see you.
0: Also joining us, the great Scott Sarton.
2: Great himself. Scott.
0: Great Scott. Has joined us.
3: Great Scott.
0: After his week off hiatus last week.
2: Oh, yeah.
0: His journey around the center of the world.
2: Journey
0: to the center of the world. Journey around the earth. I don't know.
3: Two weddings in 24 hours. One in Nashville, one in Columbia, Louisiana.
0: Goodness.
2: But
0: gracious.
2: No funerals, right?
3: No.
0: What?
2: Two weddings and a funeral. No.
0: Two.
2: Yeah.
0: What? Three men and a lady?
2: Ooh.
0: Or a baby?
3: Four weddings. The first one? It's four weddings and a funeral.
2: Of course. Yeah, I know, but you had two. So that was half.
0: Half.
2: Ha!
0: There you go.
2: 50%.
3: I didn't see anybody that looked like Hugh Grant at the wedding.
2: Really?
3: Which is odd, because in the 90s, he was in every wedding movie.
2: Yeah, he was. He was.
0: That's good stuff.
2: That is.
0: All right, second session of Real Talk here this morning, as we've got three cards I hold in my hand out of the Great Mystery Machine lunchbox. I'm going to... Who is it this week that gets to choose? Craig
2: is it
0: Beeman
2: me
0: gets
2: or?
0: To choose.
3: I chose last time.
2: Oh, you did?
3: Oh,
2: okay. So it is my turn.
0: Beeman,
2: oh,
0: you,
2: boy.
0: You
2: oh,
0: get
2: boy.
0: The great honor
2: privilege,
0: of choosing
2: privilege, privilege
0: today's
2: and honor.
0: Game.
2: I will.
0: Pick your poison, sir.
2: Okay. Okay. I'm going for this one.
0: Okay.
2: What does it say?
0: All right. Let
2: Uh-oh.
0: Me know.
2: Uh-oh. Oh, whoa. Cast it wrong.
0: All right.
2: Cast it wrong, and we've got movies to choose from.
3: Ooh,
2: yeah. We've got okay.
3: Is this yours?
0: This is mine.
2: So, oh boy, this is tough.
0: This is mine. So basically, what you do is you got
2: one?
0: Several titles of
2: okay.
0: movies,
2: uh-huh.
0: and we have to go around and cast it wrong.
2: Okay.
0: So for instance, I'm going to try to pick a movie that's not on there.
2: Okay.
0: So for instance, you just take The Water Boy.
2: Okay.
0: Which is not, I don't think, is on
2: right.
0: there.
2: Yeah.
0: Take The Water Boy. Adam Sandler is the lead actor on
2: okay.
0: there. You have to pick a different actor that would have been a completely
2: wrong
0: choice
2: okay,
0: for,
3: Ben
0: for that lead.
3: Ben Affleck.
0: There you go. There you go. So.
2: Okay.
0: Start.
2: Ooh.
0: Start with it.
2: So
0: just go down the line.
2: So just go down the line?
0: Go down the line. We're going to rattle them off.
2: Oh, wow. Okay. Top Gun.
3: We're talking about just Maverick, or are we?
2: Yeah, just the main.
0: I guess Tom Cruise.
2: One of the main
0: characters.
2: Yeah, one of the main characters. Okay. All right. Can I go, or am
0: you
2: I just calling
0: yep.
2: it out? Clint Eastwood.
0: All right.
2: Well, that's not wrong.
0: That's
2: he would do a good job.
3: He actually did that
2: Hang
3: in
2: on.
3: Firefox.
2: Yeah. Hang on. No.
0: He's been
2: Mark
0: in so
2: Hamill.
0: Many movies.
2: Mark Hamill.
0: Okay.
3: Who flew an X-Wing fighter.
2: Yeah, but could you see him as tough guy?
3: John Cryer.
2: Not really.
3: Ducky.
0: Oh, that's a,
2: wow.
0: That's a good one.
3: Imagine wow. Ducky flying the plane.
0: I'm going to say Vince Vaughn. Would have been a weird
2: okay. yeah,
0: Tom
2: been a
0: Cruise character.
2: Weird.
0: Yeah, okay.
2: Him or...
3: It would have been 10.
0: Would have been 10.
3: It really would have been weird.
0: It would have.
2: Him or Adam Sandler.
0: Yeah, Adam Sandler.
2: Now, that would be totally wrong. Been... Totally wrong.
4: Talk to your home. Talk to me, Goose. Talk to me, Goose.
0: It's a good one.
2: Titanic.
3: Are we casting Kate Winslet or Leonardo?
2: Well,
0: I guess Leonardo DiCaprio would have been the lead actor.
2: Okay, yeah, that works. All right.
0: But you can do both.
3: Wilford Brimley.
2: Diabetes.
5: You need to let me on that door, Rose. I got the diabetes.
2: Got it. The diabetes. I need help.
0: All right, Beeman, you.
2: Titanic?
0: Yeah.
2: Oh, man. Let me think. Goodness. Tim Conway.
0: I'm going to go with a young Sylvester Stallone.
3: Yo, Rose.
2: Lou, Rose.
3: She gets on the door. Yo, Rose, we did it.
2: We did it.
3: We got you on the door.
6: Hey, yo, you're so stupid, Rose, for jumping off that boat.
3: There's plenty of room for both of us.
2: Well, ironically, the next movie is Rocky.
0: Ah. Danny DeVito.
2: No heading below weird. The belt. That's terrible.
0: That'd have been weird.
2: Joe Pesci.
0: Oh, that's easy. You stay with the small theme here.
3: Hey. I'll see you, Joe Pesci, and I'll raise you. Woody Allen.
1: I don't know if we should fight. You know, I think we should get out here and talk about it. Let's just talk.
2: It's getting little. Yeah.
3: And the
2: Woody
3: glasses.
2: Allen.
3: And the glasses. Don't forget
2: those.
3: The glasses.
1: You wouldn't hit a man with glasses, would you?
2: Good night. Here we go. Forrest Gump.
0: That's a tough one. That is tough.
3: Is it?
0: I'm going to go with Will Ferrell.
3: Would have been a completely different movie.
0: It would have. It would have been a comedy movie.
2: He would show up on screen. Everybody started laughing. I mean, you know, it's like, you're not serious. There's no way you could be serious doing this. No.
0: I heard you were injured in the war. Shot me in the butt. Mom, where's the meatloaf?
2: Man.
0: The meatloaf. We want it. Go ahead.
2: Forrest Gump. Let me think. Harrison Ford. I don't know if I could
0: It's funny to like think about. Yeah. Yeah. Okay.
2: I mean, I still.
0: Yeah.
3: Liam Neeson. Life is like a box of chocolates. You never know what you're going to get.
2: Whoa. Jenny.
3: I have a very particular set of skills.
2: I'm thinking.
3: I can run.
2: I can run, and you can't hide.
0: I have a particular set of skills. I mow grass.
2: All right, here we go.
0: And I have a boat.
3: Barbecue shrimp.
2: And I have a boat.
3: Shrimp etouffee.
2: The Godfather.
3: Woody Allen.
0: Marlon Brando.
3: Yeah. No, this is
0: Woody Allen.
2: No, he was the best.
3: No, this is
0: Charlie Sheen.
3: Yeah. Winning.
2: Adam Sandler.
0: You can pretty much put Adam Sandler in any,
2: Yeah, just plop him in and let's see what happens.
0: See him as Forrest Gump?
3: No, I could see this. Steven Seagal. With the ponytail.
0: Yeah.
2: Yeah.
0: That's pretty good.
3: Because he kind of talks, he kind of mumbles when he talks. Maybe that's not a wrong casting.
2: Yeah, it may not be.
3: Maybe that makes it from one of the greatest movies of all time into, something in your video dumpster fire.
2: It could still be wrong. Yeah, that's true. It just may not be good.
0: That's right.
2: You know?
3: They'd have to give it one of those three-word names instead of Hard to Kill or Out for Justice. It would have to be, what would it be?
0: Godfather Reigns.
3: The Godfather Reigns.
2: Yep. All right, here we go. Oh, and I see this one I didn't see. Meet the Parents.
3: Are we doing Stiller or
0: Stiller?
3: Stiller?
0: Stiller. That's who I was thinking of when I did that was Ben Stiller.
2: I'm
0: Brad Pitt.
3: I can see that though.
2: Oh wow.
3: I got one for you. Timothy Chalamet.
0: Chalamet.
2: We just watched him in something. Now I can't remember.
3: Marty Supreme.
2: Yes. Oh my goodness.
3: Well, he was such a jerk.
2: That was
3: hard to like.
2: Wow, was he a jerk? That was interesting movie. It was, and we were like, okay.
0: Wouldn't be casted wrong. It's another actor that probably could have played that part pretty well. Adam Driver. Could have been a good Meet the Parents guy.
3: That would have been a serious movie, man.
0: Well, no, because, I mean, he's got roles where he's, kind of, tries to be,
3: I saw the cat, and it was sick.
0: Yeah.
3: And so I had to milk it back to life.
2: All right, here we go.
0: All right.
2: Batman.
0: That's going to be 1989 Batman.
2: Okay.
0: So Michael Keaton got the role.
2: Yeah, Batman.
0: Eddie Murphy.
3: What are you? I'm Batman.
2: Oh my. Jack Nicholson.
0: All right. Flip the roles. Keaton was the Joker.
2: Put him in the Batman.
0: Michael Keaton could have been a good Joker, I think.
2: Yeah.
3: Jackie Chan.
0: That's good.
2: All right.
0: This is good.
2: Here we go. Here we go. Mission Impossible.
1: Bum, bum, bum, bum, bum, bum, bum, bum, bum.
7: Chris Farley.
2: Did you see him running?
0: Yeah. Hanging from that cable, trying to balance himself.
3: His gut would touch the floor.
0: That's it. And it's all over with.
3: You'd see him from one angle, and he'd see his head, and it looked like he was about 2 feet off the floor.
0: Sweat beads just hanging on for dear life.
3: And back out, his floor would be, his stomach would be just about to touch the floor.
0: It's a good one. It's a good one.
2: Steve Martin.
3: James Vanderbeek.
2: Oh,
0: I don't want your life.
1: I do not want your knock list.
2: This last one's a doozy. This one's good. Now, finally, a female role we can kind of throw out there.
0: I threw that in for you.
2: Thank you.
0: You're welcome.
2: Miss Congeniality. Pretty much anybody other than Sandra Bullock
0: right.
2: would be wrong.
0: Would be wrong, you think?
2: I think so.
3: What are you saying?
2: Because she was the best. She was the best to choose for that movie, I thought.
0: Mm-hmm.
2: I'm trying to think of anybody who could do it better or worse.
0: Yeah, that's
2: worse. Obviously it's worse.
0: It's got to be the worst.
2: That's what I'm saying. Nobody could do it better than her, so.
0: It's got to be worse.
2: Whoever it is worse than her. So just, I don't know. Morgan Fairchild. I mean, it's not, you know. I mean, because you got her comedic wit. I mean, Sandra's just good.
0: Melissa McCarthy.
3: That's who I was going to say.
0: Was it?
3: Yeah, that's a good one.
0: Okay. I was torn between her and, who's that, Rebel Wilson from Pitch Perfect?
3: Oh.
0: You know Fat Amy?
3: I do.
2: I forgot about that. Okay. Yeah.
0: Whoa.
2: See?
0: You did go, didn't you?
2: What's that?
0: Didn't you say somebody?
2: Yeah, I did. I said Morgan Fairchild.
0: Okay.
2: Because that's totally not.
0: It's on Scott. And we know Scott watches a lot of female-led roles.
2: Yes.
3: I do.
2: Are you thinking Neve Campbell?
3: we said worst casting.
0: Good.
2: Who's
0: the.
2: Yeah, we're saying worst casting.
3: I'm going to go with. But I will stick with a Neve Campbell movie.
2: Oh.
3: Feruza Balk. Do we know who that is?
2: Which one was she?
3: She was the crazy witch in The Craft.
0: And that's who I was. She was also Waterboy's girlfriend.
3: She was.
0: Yeah. Oh, that's who I was thinking of.
2: Okay.
0: We're on the same page here.
1: Nikki Valancourt.
2: Wow.
3: She was also, weird thing, she was like an animal person in The Island of Dr. Moreau.
0: Oh, yeah. Ooh. I forgot about that.
1: Ooh.
2: Mercy.
3: For real. Imagine her.
0: Val Kilmer movie?
3: It was. That director hated him. He's been all over the internet this week. How much he hated Val Kilmer.
0: Right. Oh, wow. That was a good one. I enjoyed that one.
2: That was good.
0: Thank you.
2: Good to think.
0: Appreciate that.
2: Good to think.
0: All right, it is time we run the wheel. We spin the wheel. Find out what year we're going to this morning. So, right. Scott, if you will, spin the wheel. Two different wheels, that is.
2: Will and wheel.
0: Ta-da!
3: The world was ending. A movie was made with the name of this year.
2: Mmm.
3: And it has the number 12 in it.
0: 2012?
3: Yes.
2: Ah!
0: 2012. Good movie.
2: Was that the one with the Mayans? Or was that not? Or was that a different movie? It came out around the same time, though, didn't it?
0: It was a different movie, wasn't it?
2: Oh, yeah, okay. Mayan civilization and all this kind of weird stuff.
0: Maybe.
2: I'm trying to remember that.
0: No, I'm thinking about the Dennis Quaid movie.
3: The Day After Tomorrow.
0: The Day After Tomorrow. That's what I'm thinking.
2: Is that what that is?
0: Yeah. Okay. I was thinking, no.
2: Or is that what that
0: Mayan's is? Mayan's ending? No, this was snow and tornadoes in Los Angeles.
2: Oh, okay. Oh, crazy. I got you. All right.
0: Anyways.
2: There was something.
0: All right, 2012. Scott, you are... You're the man who keeps up with all the statistics.
2: Uh-oh.
0: Who gets to go first
2: today? Oh, boy.
3: Well, the last time you went first, Cody.
0: Okay.
3: The time before that, Craig went first.
2: Oh.
3: And then in the infamous 2020 year where you and I each had two movies Craig had none.
2: Yeah, let's point that
3: I went
2: out.
3: First. Yeah. So it is my turn to go first.
0: All right. Okay. All right, Scott. You have it, 2012. Who you got? Or what you got?
3: For our listeners out there without a Y chromosome, this movie's for you.
0: Oh.
3: But, surprisingly, It's also for all of us with a Y chromosome. Pitch Perfect.
0: Ah.
3: Have we seen this movie?
0: I have a thousand plus times.
3: I have as well. Yes. It's
0: a classic.
3: It is. You know.
0: It is my 16-year-old daughter's go-to movie.
3: As it was mine.
2: Really? And, wow. You know,
3: but it became, I mean, it really became like a cult smash. It was a big hit when it came out, but it grew so much after that the sequels made a tremendous amount of money.
0: Yeah. Mm-hmm.
3: But, you know, Becca, you know, it's Anna Kendrick. She goes to Barden University. She's kind of her, you know, like she's doing her own thing. She wants to be in the radio. She wants to make music. She does that. She doesn't want to be part of the group.
0: Ah.
2: There's always at least one.
0: The group, yeah. She's a loner, so to speak.
2: Which is kind of cool.
3: But at Barden, as with most universities, the big thing there is the a cappella competitions.
0: Correct.
3: And the Barden Bellas, let's just say they had an unfortunate situation happen in the competition the year before where the leader, when it was her big time to shine, throws up all over the judges. So they're not doing good. But the guy a cappella group...
2: the judges aren't either.
3: The troublemakers... The treble makers.
0: Treble.
2: Oh.
3: They're like flying high. And they've got Adam Devine from Righteous Gemstones. He's their main singer. And so anyway, it's basically how Bella learns to be part of the group and have the group accept her. But it's a lot better than that because that just sounds like a crappy movie that none of us would want to watch. it has a lot of tunes that are really fun to listen to. It is hilarious.
0: Yeah.
3: Very, very funny. It's not what you would call a chick flick. It's actually a funny comedy that I would recommend to any guy, gal, or youngster. Pitch Perfect.
0: Pitch Perfect. It is a great one. That's and good. Definitely, and I say this, you know, there's a lot of sequels that I say could possibly run with the originals.
2: Oh, yeah?
0: Not this one.
2: Oh, okay.
0: Not this one. Second one's good.
2: Yeah, but...
0: But the first one is...
2: The best.
0: Classic.
2: Gotcha.
0: It's great.
3: Yeah, and you mentioned Rebel Wilson just 5 minutes ago.
0: I did. Fat Amy.
3: Fate. You know, she hated that.
0: The actor or actress
3: yeah.
0: or...
3: Yeah, because, you know, she's lost all that
0: she
3: weight.
0: Has, yeah,
3: so she...
0: Well, it's like Jonah Hill.
3: Yeah.
0: You know, he gains weight for a role, he loses a little weight for a role. Mm-hmm. But most of his roles, he's chubby.
3: Wasn't that super bad?
0: Super bad.
3: The first time you see Jonah Hill?
0: Yeah.
3: Yeah.
0: Yeah, actually, I think Accepted might have came out before that.
3: Oh, that was such a good movie.
0: Yeah.
3: Justin Long.
0: Justin Long, yep.
3: Yeah.
0: Where they create the fake university because he didn't get accepted into any other college.
2: Oh, that's funny.
0: You should watch it.
2: Oh, that's hilarious.
0: I think it's on Prime Video.
2: Is it?
0: I think I watched it on Prime Video.
2: Oh, that's funny.
3: Yeah, the only way to watch Pitch Perfect is if you came over to my house and watched it because I bought it. Or you can rent it on Prime for $3.99.
0: There you go.
2: I think I'll go. Well, I'll go to Scott's.
0: Right.
2: We'll spend the $3.99 in gas and go to Scott's.
3: there have been road trips where we have sung the songs in the car.
0: Absolutely. Sunday. Absolutely. Wow. Awesome. It rolls to me? Where do we get to find out what 2015 movie Craig picked for 2012?
2: Oh, that's so wrong. It's so wrong.
0: It is me? Okay. Yeah, sorry. You get to go last.
3: There were no Star Wars movies.
0: No Star Wars that year.
3: In 2012.
0: All right. This one, we go back to 2012. This dark comedy epic. Great movie. Great movie. Directed and written by the great Quentin Tarantino. With the help of a German bounty hunter, a freed slave sets out to rescue his wife from a brutal plantation owner in Mississippi. Starring Jamie Foxx, Christoph Waltz. And a great role by Christoph Waltz.
2: Whoa, okay.
0: And a great Leonardo DiCaprio, who was phenomenal.
2: For this.
0: Samuel Jackson, Walton Goggins. Just the list keeps going.
2: Is that the one where they're at the table?
0: They're at the table. I showed you that, right?
2: Yeah, you did.
0: There's one scene in that movie, and I'm talking about Django Unchained.
3: Oh, yes.
0: Which is a Quentin Tarantino, just fantastic.
3: Was Jennifer Jason Leigh in this one?
2: Kiss.
3: Is that the one?
0: Jennifer Jason Leigh, no.
3: Okay.
0: Maybe? Didn't say that on there. Won't see that. Anyways, there is a scene in that movie. Kerry Washington, I forgot about her. She plays the wife of Jamie Foxx, who is also on the plantation of Leonardo DiCaprio. But anyways, there's a scene in that movie where they have dinner with Leonardo DiCaprio, Jamie Foxx, the lawyer, his sister, everybody's at the table, and there is a scene where they realize that Jamie Foxx and Christoph Waltz are there to rescue his wife, not to barter.
3: Spoiler alert. I haven't seen this movie.
0: Yes, you have.
3: I really haven't.
0: You haven't?
3: That's embarrassing. Yeah, it is a hole in my resume.
0: Well, I just told you what they're doing.
3: But it's...
0: They're there.
3: Yeah, they're there.
0: It's not a spoiler alert, though, because it doesn't tell you anything about the movie, but... That entire there's one part in that dinner scene that was one take. The events that happened in it actually happened in one take. They did not Leonardo DiCaprio actually cut his hand, and they did not stop it because he kept going, and Quentin Tarantino was like, no, keep it rolling, and the whole scene he improvised all of his motions because it's not in the script. All of his dialogue is in it. What he's supposed to say was in it.
7: Yeah, but what he did
0: was not in it.
3: He made it his own.
0: He made it his own.
7: Crazy, isn't it?
0: And if you listen to any of the and it's crazy to think, I may be wrong about this now, but at one point in time, Leonardo DiCaprio had never won an Oscar. Not for Titanic. Not for...
7: What?
0: Not for Wolf of Wall Street.
7: How?
3: He didn't win it for this either, did he?
0: He didn't win it for this. How? I think The Revenant is the only one he's ever won.
3: Yeah, that's right.
7: Unreal.
0: Which is crazy.
7: What's going on?
0: Because this
7: there?
0: Role, to me, is one of his best of all time.
7: What is the deal with people out there? But what's up, Academy?
0: But anyways.
3: Is it better than his role in Growing Pains?
0: Yeah.
3: Wow.
7: I mean, he's so cute. I remember when he showed up on that show, all the girls.
0: What's
7: he
0: eating Gilbert Grape? No, that's Johnny Depp.
3: No, that's him, too.
0: He's him, too, yeah.
7: Oh, wow.
0: Anyways, Django Unchained, it's a cult classic. It's a great Tarantino film. Wow. I can't believe, out of all the films that you've watched in your lifetime, you've never seen this
3: I'm going to watch it this weekend. It's on Paramount.
7: Here we go.
3: Plus
7: He's
3: going to
7: watch
3: Peacock.
7: It this weekend. Yeah. Oh, okay.
0: I'm telling you.
3: I'm a big Tarantino fan. I don't know how I have not watched it, but
7: I'm surprised.
0: Have you seen The Hateful Eight?
3: I was about to say the other one, and that's the one with Jennifer Jason Leigh.
0: That's right.
7: Oh,
0: yeah.
7: Okay.
0: Yeah. And you've seen that one?
3: No. Those are the two.
0: Have you seen the one Once Upon a Time in
3: Yeah, I've seen
0: Hollywood?
3: All the other ones. Those are the two.
0: Oh, yeah.
3: I don't know. I don't know what I was doing during that period of time, but I was not watching Quentin Tarantino.
0: Yeah. Yep.
7: All
0: so
7: right.
0: There you go.
7: Okay.
0: Beaming
7: All
0: on
7: right.
0: to you.
7: Released November 9th, 2012. Directed by Sam Mendes. Running at 143 minutes. Box office gain of $1.14 billion worldwide. 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
0: Mm.
7: You may know what this is. It's Skyfall.
0: Let the sky
7: bum,
0: fall.
7: Bum, bum, bum.
0: Whoa.
7: Yeah. I'm telling you, that was good. It was good because it looked back into James Bond's childhood. It made him deal with some things that, well, we'd never had seen him deal with.
0: Yeah.
7: Which kind of opened up his character a little bit more, and it was kind of like, oh, okay, do we really want to know all this, you know? And then, of course, they tested his loyalty.
0: Yeah.
7: Is he really going to be there? I mean, they thought he was dead. A lot of stuff happening. A lot of stuff happening in this Bond movie. And the movie with the theme song, you know.
0: By Adele.
7: That's it. I mean, when she did that, I'm telling you, almost every Bond theme song that's been recorded has been like almost a number one hit. Almost every one of them.
0: Yeah.
7: Some of them not as good as others.
3: I thought she didn't get the Academy Award.
7: The song did. Original song, Skyfall by Adele. That's what it says.
3: Because part of it plays a little bit of the dun, dun, dun. And so I thought they disqualified it because it wasn't a completely original song.
0: Yeah.
7: Oh, well,
3: but
7: that's interesting.
3: Well, I mean, your friend Chad Gupta told you that it that it was, so it must be true.
7: I don't know. I don't know. It says so, but I don't know.
3: I don't know.
7: I mean, I don't know. I don't know what to do. Two Oscars, but it just says, including Best Original Song, Skyfall by Adele. That's all it tells me. So that's kind of interesting.
0: Great. It's really high on my Bond list, by the way. Skyfall is.
7: It's
0: Skyfall's
7: a
0: great movie.
7: It is good. It is very good. I enjoyed it.
0: What does that rank on yours, you being the Bond fanatic?
7: Well, yeah, I would say it's in probably, I'd say it's in my top 10 of Bond films.
3: Top 10?
7: At least.
3: I think you say that just to get a rise out of me.
0: Top 10?
7: Top 5, maybe. Top 5. Because really, because you got Goldfinger from Russia with Love, and Well, you also have, Pierce Brosnan's, GoldenEye. That was
0: GoldenEye
7: good.
0: Was good?
7: That was good.
0: GoldenEye was good.
3: Casino yep. Royale.
7: And Casino Royale. Yeah. And then see, Skyfall's in there too. So I think that's, I don't know. I mean, I love them all, but yeah, it's just me.
3: Yeah, I mean, Skyfall's the one where you get to see, you know, where James Bond came from.
7: Yeah, that was a lot of stuff that it was good.
3: I mean, goes to his childhood home. Mm-hmm. He actually has the moment, you know, which you hadn't seen since on Her Majesty's Secret Service when he loses his wife. You actually have the first moment since then where James Bond shows emotion.
7: Yeah, emotion at all. Yeah.
0: That was good.
7: Yeah.
0: It was really good.
7: It was good.
0: Brought really the character full circle.
3: So good.
7: Okay,
3: so
7: two Academy Awards. So best original song, Skyfall by Adele. So good. Best sound editing. Interesting.
3: But I think it was nominated for Best Picture, was it? I think.
7: Oh, maybe.
3: And I was wrong about the song. People feared it would be disqualified because it had that little stretch where it mentions it has the James Bond music in it because it wasn't entirely original. So whatever finished second that year was probably the people trying to push that narrative.
0: Yeah.
3: Yeah, probably like the Aladdin people.
0: 2012 was a great year of movies. Those were hard to pick.
7: A lot of good ones in there.
0: Just picked one of my top favorites of all time from 2012. But
8: we didn't pick this one.
0: Yeah. Didn't pick the...
8: William Boone.
0: And you couldn't understand a word he said the whole movie.
3: I remember when I first saw it, I'm like, is something wrong with the sound?
0: Yeah.
3: Do we need to say something?
0: I should have put The Dark Knight Rises on there and been like, Tom Hardy.
7: Oh, man.
0: For Bane. Worst casting ever.
7: Good night. The Bourne Legacy, Jack Reacher. Oh, there's a lot
0: of them
7: there.
0: A ton of them, man.
7: A lot of them in there that year.
3: Would you believe I'm reading all the Reacher books now?
7: Oh, really?
3: Yeah, I'm all.
7: Are they good?
3: Oh,
7: I bet they are.
3: Really, really good.
7: I finally saw Jack Reacher. Finally watched it.
0: I'm not reading it. I'm listening to it.
3: Which one?
0: It's not a Reacher book, but it is a Leonardo DiCaprio movie.
7: Uh-huh.
0: The Wolf of Wall Street.
3: Ooh.
0: Actually, the book version of it.
3: Ooh. You need to watch that. Margot Robbie's in that.
0: Yeah. I've seen it. Also a go-to.
3: Yes.
0: There ain't nothing on TV. So, there you go. For all of our movie fans out there, this program is being sponsored by the Shut Up Cinema Silencer.
3: Oh.
0: You know?
7: Oh, is it a device?
0: Are you tired of sitting behind the guy that thinks every movie is a DVD commentary track? Annoyed by the couple explaining the plot to each other loud enough for the entire theater to hear. If you're tired of hearing someone sit next to you going, whoa. Introducing the Shut Up Cinema Silencer. Simply point, click, and the device politely reminds movie talkers to keep it down. And if politely doesn't work, it automatically plays an audio recording of a grandmother saying, honey, nobody paid $12 to hear you.
7: I like that.
0: Clinical studies have showed that movie talkers experience a 97% reduction in conversation after realizing the entire theater is staring right at them. Available now wherever unnecessary conversations are sold.
7: Oh,
0: the Shut Up Cinema Silencer, because if they wanted your opinions during the movie, they'd put you in the credits.
7: Oh,
3: Cody, I watched Scary Movie last night to get ready for the one coming
0: out.
3: Oh,
0: I was fixing to say, no, you didn't.
3: Do you remember the scene where the girl goes with her boy?

0: boyfriend of the theater to watch Shakespeare in Love, and she's got her, you know, she's got her ribs and she's eating them and talking about the movie, and everybody's just going crazy. And eventually, when the killer goes to sit down next to her, he doesn't do anything, and then one of the other people stabs her. And as she's getting up and trying to struggle, all the people are like, "You wouldn't shut up," and they all stab her.
1: And then it shows Ghostface, and he picks up the popcorn and starts eating.
0: He puts his feet up on the chair in front of him and just watches the movie.
1: Oh, man. By the way, Scary Movie 6 out today.
0: Oh, yeah.
2: Oh, okay.
1: Gotta love it.
0: I'm excited. That's why I watched the first one.
1: That's right. Yeah. I did watch 1 and 2 Sunday, so I'm ready.
0: You're ready to go?
1: I'm ready.
0: Doofy.
1: It is. Do what?
0: Doofy.
1: Doofy. Doofy riding around in his little...
0: See you later, Sid.
1: Push cart.
0: Send.
1: Yeah, send. It is Cody Mac in the morning right here on the Bird. We'll take a break. More classic hits on the way. Stick around.
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3: I'm Don Molino on the Voice of Louisiana Agriculture Radio Network. At the Board of Trade this hour, July soybeans, 11.29 down a half. Due crop November unchanged, 11.41 and a half. July cotton, 74.84, down 5. New crop December, 78.28, down 21. Rice futures sharply higher. July, 12.67 and a half, up 28. September, up 28, at 13.05. July corn, 4.23 and a half, down 1. December, 4.50 and a half, down 1 and a quarter. July wheat at Chicago, 5.85 and 3 quarters, up 4. September, 5.98 and 3 quarters, up 3 and a half. September sugar unchanged, 36.05. November unchanged at 36.05. At the mercantile, August live cattle, 244.40, up 280. October, 237.25, up 345. August feeder cattle, 357.87, up 455. October, 351.35, up 470.
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3: USDA has received confirmation of the first case of New World Screwworm in Texas. It's been confirmed in the umbilical cord of an eight-week-old calf just over the border with Mexico. Ag Secretary Burke Rollins says New World Screwworm is primarily transmitted through animal movement, which is why producers in the area need to follow all guidelines.
7: The call to action here, the response to this pest will entail our producers and companion animal owners to follow animal movement guidelines and restrictions and not move animals near the zone without proper treatment and inspections in place. This fly typically moves great distances because humans move animals. The only way this spreads is through animal movement. It's not because the fly flies tens of miles or hundreds of miles on its own. For us to contain this pest in the limited area where it currently exists will entail everyone respecting the common good of all Texas producers and following our protocols and our animal movement restrictions.
3: I'm Don Molino, the voice of Louisiana Agriculture Radio Network.
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0: 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Well, the person staring at me in the mirror is definitely not the same person that could pull off bootcut jeans. 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
3: 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The markets at New York and Chicago closed today for Good Friday. Thursday afternoon, soybean futures finished lower. July, 1180, down 4.5. New crop November, 1154, down 1.5. July cotton, 7305, up 11. New crop December, 7498, down 10. May rice, 1123, down 5. July, 1158, down 8.5. July corn, 463.25, down 1.75. December unchanged, 481.25. July wheat at Chicago, 609.5, up 3/4. September of 3/4 at 622.25. September sugar unchanged, 35.24. November unchanged at 35.24. April live cattle, 246.20, up 215. August, 242.17, up 150. April feeder cattle, 370.90, up 215.
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3: Cotton producers can now enroll in the 2026 Cotton Trust Protocol through the end of this month. Program Manager Tillman White says the program helps the overall U.S. cotton industry.
7: A field partner program, it's something that we've put together in response to what we're seeing in the marketplace. A new buzzword that we've seen in the market, and you might be familiar with this, Don, is regenerative agriculture. And we see some demand in the marketplace today, and we wanted to create an opportunity for our existing membership in the Cotton Trust Protocol for growers that are interested as it relates to regenerative agriculture. And so what we've done is created this program where grower members can go through the normal enrollment process in the Cotton Trust Protocol. They can see if they're eligible for regen agriculture. And then from there, they're able to document and verify practices that qualify as regenerative, and also the opportunity to market their cotton as Trust Protocol regenerative cotton.
3: I'm Don Molino on the voice of Louisiana Agriculture Radio Network.
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0: That's Bobby Bear, 500 miles away from home. I'm Charlotte Burke. We have got the hour ready to go, and it looks great. We have the Oak Ridge Boys coming up. Glenn Campbell's on the way. A really great one from Kenny Rogers. And right now, Mary Chapin Carpenter, let's go. Shut up and kiss me. It's Pure Country.
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How old do you think I am? He said. I said, well, I didn't know. He said, I turned 65 about 11 months ago. I was sitting

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1: Steve Earle, goodbye's all we've got left. Charlotte Burke with you. Hey, have you noticed that storms in general, I don't know if you think so, but I just feel like they're more violent than they used to be. I mean, yes, we've had bad storms in the past, but like, seems like now whenever a little thunderstorm even kicks up, we might get hail. Well, not only are we getting hail more often all over the country, the hail itself is getting bigger and meaner. Researchers say that warming climate is starting to produce more damaging hailstones, and by the end of the century, even as smaller hail becomes less common, the concern isn't just normal like the storms. The bigger hail means, yeah, it's going to like start damaging vehicles, houses, crops, other solar panels, stuff like that. Hail causes billions of dollars already every year in the United States. And they say that as the diameter, you know, of each hailstone sort of averages bigger, the costs are just going to go through the roof. Great. There's another thing. What are we going to have to do? Like build everything with like a dome on top of it or something? I don't know. Let's call Teflon.
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0: That song right there, that's why you listen to Pure Country. Yeah, that's Eddie Arnold, Make the World Go Away. You're not going to hear another one like that on another station. And we love it. It's such a classic. Stay right here. We got another banger coming up from Ronnie Millsap.
1: 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A Friday afternoon is going to be sunny with a stray shower and thunderstorm, high 88. Partly to mostly cloudy tonight, low 72. Saturday, variably cloudy with showers and thunderstorms, high 86. Cloud, showers and thunderstorms Sunday, high 88. 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

0: Glenn Campbell, honey, come back to where you belong. Charlotte Burke, right where I belong. Ooh, this guy in Kentucky, he is in a little bit of hot water. He's the mayor, by the way, facing a lawsuit from Amex. Yeah, American Express says that credit card bill is out of hand. The company claims that the mayor of London, Kentucky, Randall Weddle, and his recycling business has defaulted on a credit card amount of almost $714,000. You guys, what? That's a lot of money. American Express is now asking a judge to order repayment of the full amount along with court costs. Weddle, the mayor, you know, they usually get right in front of a microphone. Nope, he has not publicly responded to the lawsuit. Let me tell you something. If I lived in London, Kentucky, I would want a few answers about what is going on.
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2: It's an absolutely great day, Louisiana agriculture, forest, and aquaculture. A lot of things going on. So again, let's start talking about what's happening in the world of screwworms. I can tell you that the USDA and state of Texas is fully engaged. And so what's going on now, between 400 and 500 million, sterile flies are going to be immediately reduced. Now, if you start looking at what we're going to need per week, it's going to take at least a year to get to that level where we can do that every week. So right now, we are doing within a 12-mile radius of where the one case, I repeat that, one case has been found. And, of course, the whole goal is to contain it where it is at. There are more than 12 products that are approved by the Food and Drug Administration, Center for Veterinary Medicine, to treat the New World screwworm in a variety of species. So again, it is 450 miles from the Louisiana border. So again, that is very important, but we will keep an eye on that very, very, very closely. All right. Let's take a look what else is going on. And the USDA has funding bill was passed by the House, $26.3 billion appropriation bill covering the Ag Department. It also includes $1.2 billion for APHIS, USDA, for the New World screwworm, $1.2 billion into that effort. So that is very, very, very important. Today, oil is down and the markets have been retreating a little bit today. We'll start off with oil. West Texas down $1.79 at $91.25. World crude's down $1.23 at $93.80. Natural gas is down 2.46%, $3.25. Bottom line, world crude, $93.80. Natural gas, $3.25. Now, the markets, the Dow, which hit a new record yesterday, has retreated 140 points, but this is Friday. When you see those record highs during the week, often you will see them retreat on Friday as the traders are selling stocks and reaping profits. So the Dow's down 142 at 51,419. NASDAQ down 503 on the tech sectors. Chips have fallen 26,327. S&P down 78,30, 7,506. And of course, all eyes will be next week with some of the IPOs coming out. It is a fairly mixed picture, but most of the pharmaceuticals are in very positive territory. And the oil companies, of course, as you expect, most negative, but some positive. So in mixed picture. On the commodities, cotton down 0.12 at 74.77. Soybeans down 2.5 at 11.27. Corn down 3.25 or 21 and a quarter. Rough rice futures up 0.27 at 12.67. Chicago soft red winter wheat up 0.75 at 582.5. Sugar down 0.45 at 36.05. Cattle up, live cattle up 2.3 at 243.82. And feeder cattle up, as you would expect, 3.88, and that's at 357.25. So they're up 14 over the last 2 days. And again, I think you can see continual pressure to drive those prices up, especially in the next few weeks to come. Now, let's take a look at what's happening at the Daily Voice. And you can get this at lfbf.org. Again, lfbf.org. And, of course, there's a lot of information there and talking about, one, the New World screwworm, plus USDA is expanding payment limitations and eligibility provisions for farmers. So, again, if you haven't done it lately, check out farmers.gov and check out things at the Farm Services Agency to stay, you know, again, to stay in touch with what is going on. Also, an article, May rains ease drought conditions. We have had a significant improvement in the overall drought levels. We still have areas that are still dry. And the USDA disaster designation, USDA, issued a disaster designation on June 1st. That extended to three contiguous parishes in Louisiana, East Carroll, Madison, and Tensaw. So again, contact your Farm Services Agency. Okay, let's take a look now and what else is going on. And according to Judge Vaden, the Deputy USDA Secretary, said China is placing new soybean orders. So that is very, very, very important. On the calendar, June the 8th, we've talked about it already, is the CEMA, C-E-M-A, soil testing. And that's very important. It's conservation, evaluation, and monitoring activity. And it is a quantitative testing mechanism for biological, chemical, and physical characteristics of soil. And so very important. Soil aggregation, soil carbon cycling, microbial activity, carbon food source, nitrogen food source, soil pH and texture. This is a big deal, part of the NRCS Regenerative Pilot Program. And so when you look at this, what is going on is that there will be introduction into this. There will be step-by-step in field showing you site selection, collecting the samples, shipping the sample, discussing what it means and looking at that. And so, again, this is put on by Louisiana Grazing Lands Conservation Initiative, LSU Ag Center, and Southern Sustainable Ag Research and Education. Okay, so again, the CEMA 216 soil test training, June the 8th, 8:30 a.m. to 3 p.m., 300 Grady Britt Drive, Alexandria. That's 300 Grady Britt Drive, Alexandria. Costs $50 a person. And you can register, and again, with Louisiana Grazing Lands Conservation Initiative, a very important program. On June 18th, Farm Bureau Annual Convention begins, and it's going to be a big deal this year. We expect a record crowd, again, a record crowd

0: So July 8th, LSU Ag Center's Watermelon Field Day in St. Gabriel. I'm headed very soon, as soon as we conclude here, to a meeting of the NRCF in Donaldsonville, Louisiana, and then to the LNLA Scholarship Gala, and that's going to be in Covington, Louisiana Nursery and Landscape Association. So a lot of things going on. So, Don, again, you need to stay current, and you can do that at Right From The Daily Voice and also with the Market Bulletin. Now, if you read those two things on a daily basis, you can keep a pretty good idea of what's going on and all of the, what the prices are and, of course, the value of things. So, again, it's so very, very, very important. As we also say, again, don't forget, check out the seafood. That's right. It says crawfish or shrimp or catfish has got to be on the menu. It is brown shrimp season. So please, and it's the end, tail end of crawfish. So if you want them, you better get them. And don't forget about U.S. and Louisiana catfish, all magnificent crabs. If you're cooking some gumbo, got to have some crabs in it, some oysters in it, some crawfish or shrimp. Or maybe you might like andouille sausage gumbo, but whatever it is, get yourself a good roux, and I will be with Uncle Larry. That's right, Uncle Larry, ready, set, gumbo maker, and Stew and a few, but I will be with him in just a little while. So again, everybody can be a good cook if you start off with good ingredients. Don't forget also, check out our sweet potatoes and our beautiful pecans. And real soon now, you've got to get those strawberries while they last. And I've seen a lot of citrus products out there, and look, they're very healthy. My citrus plants are growing, and that's something you too can do in a small space, have a few citrus plants. Creole tomatoes have never been better. Corn on the cob, fresh okra, bell peppers, all of these products. And again, think about the squash and the zucchini. And you can get that right at your farmer's markets, the local section of a grocery store or a farm near you. So now the lawmakers are home. Session's over. Visit with them. Talk to them. Tell them you appreciate what they do. But let them know what you do and how important it is. Bring them out to the farm. Show them what you do. Again, so they can have a good idea of what's going on the ground. And look, lawmakers really appreciate that. Those legislators, they are there to represent you, but they need to know what your views are and what you need. Don't forget the Market Bulletin, been around since 1906, comes out every 2 weeks. 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We tell the story, the people, the places, the culture, the crops, and all things certified Louisiana. Louisiana, where the good things grow, the best timber is produced, and the finest seafood is harvested. At the end of the day, we must always be mindful. 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We'll visit with you again on Monday from here in the capital city or somewhere in Louisiana. Stay safe. Enjoy this beautiful weekend. And when you eat today, think about a farmer. Take care and God bless.
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3: Back

0: High weed at Chicago, 581.5, down a quarter. September, 594.5, down three quarters. September sugar unchanged, 36.05. November unchanged at 36.05. August live cattle, 243.32, up 180. October, 236.30, up 250. August feeder cattle, 355.55, up 217. October, 348.77, up 212.
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0: Grayson Close, grain market analyst with the Louisiana Farm Bureau Grain Marketing Association, says we're looking at a dead cat bounce today.
3: Beans down hard yesterday, almost 20 cents at one point. So that's what we're watching going forward. We're going to watch weather across the Midwest, seeing some beneficial rain. So the trade is likely thinking that rain makes grain right now as we wrap up planting season and move into a heavy growing season across the Midwest. Monday, we'll get an update from the USDA on planting and good to excellent conditions as well. Expect to see an improvement in that. So could see even lower markets next week. No issues there going forward, which is good, but not good for the market. So that's what we're watching. Export sales were picking up yesterday from the USDA and old crop beans in particular. We need to see that old crop move going forward. And of course, next week we will get a supply and demand crop production update from the USDA. Maybe a look at acreages, but final acreage will come in at the end of the month.
0: I'm Don Molina on the voice of Louisiana Agriculture Radio Network.
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5: Put another log on the fire. 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

0: Louisiana Radio Network, I'm Andrew Greenstein. The closed party U.S. Senate runoff elections aren't until June 27th, but Secretary of State Nancy Landry says there's an important deadline tomorrow.
1: It's the deadline for citizens who've never registered to vote to register, and for those who are already registered to make changes to their voter registration in time for the June 27th election.
0: Those changes could potentially include party affiliation, which is the only way one could cast the opposite party's ballot in the runoff than the one cast in the May 16th primary. St. Tammany Parish Sheriff Randy Smith is arrested for allegedly attacking a man at a Madisonville restaurant without provocation. Police say Smith had been drinking, and Metropolitan Crime Commission President Rafael Goyeneche says Smith's conduct would corroborate that.
2: That's not the normal conduct of Sheriff Smith. He's been in office for at least three terms.
0: Smith issued an apology in a statement saying he will address his actions through the legal process. LRN.
3: I'm John Fleming, and I authorized and paid for this ad.
4: When money is being hidden, lies are being told. 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Fact, John Fleming was deputy chief of staff for President Trump, serving several feet away from the Oval Office. Fact, Fleming never lobbied for a foreign country or Big Pharma. He represented Bossier Parish to help Barksdale Air Force Base. Fact, Letlow supports quotas, preferences of DEI. Fleming opposes it. Fact, Letlow graded F, failure on border security. Fleming an A. Fact, Fleming opposes carbon sequestration. Letlow voted for it. And Letlow's fiance is a big-time carbon sequestration lobbyist. And that's billions for some global companies and investors.
5: Hiding money, hiding donors,
4: so they can hide Letlow's record.
5: Now, who's the fraud in this election?
0: A bill known as the Streets to Success Act is awaiting Governor Landry's signature. The legislation attempts to address homelessness in the state, but Louisiana Advocacy Coalition on Homelessness Coordinator Joe Heron-Muller says the bill misses the mark. It establishes a new crime of unauthorized public camping.
6: People who are falling asleep in public places because they have nowhere else to go could be arrested and sent to jail for up to 6 months and fined $500.
0: The 76th Louisiana Peach Festival is this weekend in Ruston. Experienced Ruston President Tori Davis says festivities have already started throughout the week, and the Peach Parade kicks off the weekend tonight at 6. The real spectacle, though, begins tomorrow.
7: It's the big shebang. We've got all of our arts vendors, food vendors, peaches, of course, as well as free kids activities, 12 hours of live music, and more fun for the whole family happening in downtown Ruston.
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8: Louisiana Radio Network Sports, I'm Case Kieschnick. Jay Johnson is starting to make moves in the transfer portal. The Tigers landed commitments from Texas State shortstop Dawson Park and Gonzaga right-hander Landon Hood. Hood won WCC Freshman of the Year this year, striking out 78 batters in 54 and a third and picking up 5 saves. The 6'3", 200-pounder features a strong two-pitch combination with an upper 90s fastball and an upper 70s changeup. Park was a defensive ace for the Bobcats and led the team with 52 RBIs and 13 homers before parting ways with the team due to an on-field dispute in early May. He hit .301 this season and posted a .957 fielding percentage. Park is exactly the type of versatile defender ESPN Baton Rouge Radio's Hunt Palmer says the Tigers will keep looking to add.
9: They're going to go get guys into the portal. It's my understanding that more often than not have high averages, have low strikeout rates, can play corner infield and corner outfielder, can play both middle infield positions and be a little bit more athletic, a little bit more defensive. He's not going to chase power in the portal.
8: LRN.
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8: LSU baseball added one infielder and lost another. Freshman Ethan Kloss was rated the number 37 high school shortstop in his class by Perfect Game, but he entered the portal after playing just 11 games this season. The LSU women's basketball team will visit UNC December 2nd in the SEC-ACC Challenge. Both teams are coming off Sweet 16 appearances. It will be the second straight road trip in the challenge for the Lady Tigers, who took down Duke at Cameron Indoor last year. LSU is undefeated in three seasons of the challenge. Will Wade and the LSU men will host Wake Forest on December 1st. The Demon Deacons were 18-17 last year. The NCAA Super Regionals are already underway as Cal Poly opens the weekend against West Virginia. UNC hosts USC at 2 o'clock, Little Rock and Troy face off at 4, and Ole Miss visits Auburn at 7 p.m. Game 2 of the NBA Finals also tips off tonight at 7:30. The Spurs will look to bounce back against the Knicks after losing their first finals opener in franchise history. Louisiana Radio Network Sports, I'm Case Kieschnick.
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17: Billy Crash Craddock, Rub It In, The Song of Summer. We're talking about, we're talking about SPF, Rub It In. Charlotte Burke with you. We've got great music this hour. John Conley's coming up. Haggard's on the way. So's Ricky Skaggs. We have Shenandoah. Oh, a great one from Christy Lane. Right now, ETC, Earl Thomas Conley. Somewhere between right and wrong. Not exactly sure where we are on that spectrum, but we're somewhere. This is Pure Country. Let's go.

Hello, this is Pastor David Phillips at the River of Life Church right here in Winnsboro. 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

0: Dan Seals, what a fun one. Bop. Charlotte, but yeah, he did it way before those Hanson boys did it on pop music, right? They just put a in front of it. But Dan Seals already did the bop. There is a new twist in the debate over a proposed $250 bill featuring the president. Yeah, we're talking about Mr. Trump himself. Treasury Secretary Scott Bessent says the Treasury Department has already come up with a design for a $250 bill, even though Congress has not approved the idea. Current federal law bans living people from appearing on U.S. currency, so lawmakers would have to create an exception before they could make, like, a President Trump $250 bill, and that could become reality. For now, the proposal remains stalled on Capitol Hill.
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0: Merle Haggard, a friend in California. Charlotte Burke with you. We got a champion in California, and I'm talking about the National Spelling Bee. 14-year-old Shrey Parikh of California won the title last night after spelling a record 32 words correctly in a 90-second tiebreaker round. Ooh, guys, this was tense. This was real sports. Like, this was spelling as a sport. The victory comes a year after Shrey failed to even qualify for the national competition. It just goes to show you that practice, even at super high levels, it does make a huge difference. Illness knocked him out during his high school spelling bee. Shrey had a rough spelling season, so this prize package has got to be extra sweet. What did he win? $52,000 in cash. Thank you very much. A cool trophy, and probably the ability to spell words that the rest of us can't, you know, even pronounce. So congratulations, Shrey Parikh. I always think those spelling kids are some kind of cool. I mean, imagine just like doing your thing, staying in your lane, and being exceptional at something that, you know, other people just don't have the energy, time, or dedication to make cool. I love it. Congratulations, Shrey Parikh.
1: In the KMAR Weather Center, here's your Friday forecast brought to you by Kuiper Hardware and Lumber. A Friday afternoon is going to be sunny with a stray shower and thunderstorm, high 88. Partly to mostly cloudy tonight, low 72. Saturday, variably cloudy with showers and thunderstorms, high 86. Cloud showers and thunderstorms Sunday, high 88. 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

Freddie Hart, I love the arrangement on that song, Easy Love, and it sort of has like this 60s, like Phil Spector Wallace sound kind of thing going on, and I love it. Great music coming up this hour. George Jones is on the way. Paul Overstreet, underrated. Reba McEntire's coming up. Johnny Duncan, Johnny Lee. Right now, Tracy Lawrence. Absolutely correct. If the world had a front porch, this is Pure Country.

Hello, this is Pastor Craig Beeman inviting you to join us each Sunday at 11 a.m. for the broadcast of the Morning Worship Hour of the First Baptist Church right here in Winnsboro, where you matter to God and to us.

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2: Yeah, Breaker 19, this here's a rubber duck. You got a copy on me, Big Ben? Come on. Yeah, 10-4, Big Ben, for sure, for sure. By golly, it's clean clear to Flagtown. Come on. Yeah, it's a big 10-4 there, Big Ben. Yeah, we definitely got the front door, good buddy. Mercy sakes alive, looks like we got us a convoy.
3: It was the dark of the moon on the 6th of June in a Kenworth pulling logs. Cab over Pete with a reefer on and a Jimmy hauling hogs. We is heading for Bear on I-10 about a mile out of Shaky Town. I says, Pigpen, this here's a rubber duck and I'm about to put the hammer down.

0: understand this here's a duck, and you want to back off them hogs? 10-4, about 5 miles or so. 10, roger, them hogs is getting intense up here.
1: By the time we got into Tulsa Town, we had 85 trucks in all. But they's a roadblock up on the Cloverleaf, and them bears was wall to wall. Yeah, them Smokies as thick as bugs on a bumper. They even had a bear in the air. I says, calling all trucks, this here's the duck. We about to go a-hunting.

0: 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Yeah, them hawks are starting to close up my sinuses. Mercy sakes, you better back off another 10.
1: Well, we rolled up Interstate 44 like a rocket sled on rails. We tore up all of our swindle sheets and left them setting on the scales. By the time we hit that shy town, them bears was getting smart. They'd brought up some reinforcements from the Illinois National Guard. There's armored cars and tanks and jeeps and rigs of every size. Yeah, them chicken coops was full of bears and choppers filled the skies. Well, we shot the line, we went for broke with 1,000 screaming trucks and 11 long-haired friends of Jesus in a chartreuse microbus.
0: Here, rubber duck to Sodbuster. Come on there, yeah. 10-4, Sodbuster. Listen, you want to put that microbus in behind that suicide jockey? Yeah, he's hauling dynamite, and he needs all the help he can get.
1: Well, we laid a strip for the Jersey Shore, prepared to cross the line. I could see the bridge was lined with bears, but it didn't have a doggone dime. I says, Pigpen, this here's a rubber duck. We just ain't going to pay no toll. So we crashed the gate doing 98. I says, let them truckers.

0: ought to know what to do with them hogs out there for sure. Well, mercy sakes, good buddy, we're going to back on out here, so keep the bugs off your glass and the bears off your tail. We'll catch you on the flip-flop. This here's a rubber duck on the side.
1: Paul Overstreet, seeing my father and me. Yep, every time I turn around and catch a look at my backside, yep, I got my dad's booty, which is no booty at all. Essentially, we just have a back with a crack in it. Mm-hmm. Thanks a lot, Dad. Yeah, thanks a bunch.
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0: Johnny Duncan says we couldn't have climbed any higher there with that one. Well, talk about getting stuck at the top. 8 riders left dangling about 100 feet up in the air when the Iron Shark roller coaster malfunctioned at a Texas amusement park. Ooh, how scary. The ride stopped right near the top of a vertical lift hill, and firefighters had to use old-fashioned ladders, you guys. I would have freaked out. They carefully got everyone on board. Imagine 8 people having to hold themselves together and not lose their minds. Nobody got hurt. How great is that? Probably safe to say, though, those 8 people got a lot more of a thrill ride than what they paid for. No thank you. No thank you. I like my roller coasters a little bit lame. Yeah, I'll just stick to the kiddie rides. They're scary enough for wimps like me.
1: 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A Friday afternoon is going to be sunny with a stray shower and thunderstorm, high 88. Partly to mostly cloudy tonight, low 72. Saturday, variably cloudy with showers and thunderstorms, high 86. Cloud, showers and thunderstorms Sunday, high 88. 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

0: Johnny Rodriguez, I don't know how to break it to you. That's a toxic relationship. You always come back to hurting me. Hey, I'm Charlotte Burke. That's going to wrap it up for me for Friday. I saved my favorite story of the day for you, though, okay? Start watching your change closely on Monday. The U.S. Mint is releasing a new quarter to commemorate America's 250th anniversary. Isn't that cool? Yeah, the coin will feature Thomas Jefferson on one side and the Liberty Bell on the other. It's honoring Jefferson's role as the author of the Declaration of Independence. It's the latest in a series of special quarters that are marking the nation's semi-quincentennial. That means 250, by the way. I've been practicing that word, semi-quincentennial. You should too, because you're going to have to say it a little bit this year, maybe. More designs are scheduled to arrive later this year, so we're going to have some new quarters in our pockets. Guys, I love new coins. I am always excited about that. One of the things I love to do is get them first. I can't wait. Can't wait for my brand new quarters. Hope you're excited about it too. Trust me, if you're not, call up the nerdiest person you know and ask them if this is exciting to them. And let me tell you, they will like it. Can confirm. Have a great Friday. I'll see you tomorrow right here. Same place, same great pure country music.
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3: 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Louisiana Commissioner of Agriculture and Forestry, Dr. Mike Strain, with the bad news for livestock producers.
4: The first confirmed case of New World screwworm in domestic livestock in more than 20 years has been confirmed in a three-week-old calf in South Texas, which is about 450 miles from the Louisiana state line. It was about 20 to 30 miles inside of Texas. And so immediately, full court press is out by the USDA as well as state animal health control officials. As of today, there is going to be 4 million sterile flies will be released in a 20-kilometer zone. It was in a herd of about 700 head of cattle, and they are being investigated.
3: I'm Don Molino on the Voice of Louisiana Agriculture Radio Network.
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0: Dolly Parton, she loves her comfort food on a Friday. In fact, she says, I am the ultimate spud lover. I've never met a potato I didn't like, whether they're mashed, baked, or French fries. I consider potatoes an essential part of my day, especially on Friday. That is Dolly Parton. Are you going to have a potato night?
1: Man, I love this place. I've been surfing here since I was a kid. Now, seeing my grandson out on the water, it means everything to me. Watching him and taking in the blue waves, the sea breeze, the blurry horizon.
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0: Ronnie Millsap, that is for Daisy, who's getting ready to road trip after work. She goes, I'm just waiting for that 5 o'clock whistle. I love driving. It's a way for me to recharge, listen to you guys, play all my favorite country artists and songs. 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Well, safe travels this weekend. All right, yeah, keep us on. We're your companion on the road trip for sure. Thanks for listening, Daisy.
1: 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A Friday afternoon is going to be sunny with a stray shower and thunderstorm, high 88. Partly to mostly cloudy tonight, low 72. Saturday, variably cloudy with showers and thunderstorms, high 86. Cloud, showers and thunderstorms Sunday, high 88. 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
2: Howdy, neighbors. This is Pastor Garrison Griffith from First Baptist Wisner. 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

0: Judy said she was checking out her daughter's yearbook, and she was really surprised by some of the names that are so popular now. Navy, Steel, Cannon, Church, Tempura. She goes, wow, we had basic names when I graduated. My yearbook had more like the Lisas, the Maries, the Tanyas, the Ginas, the Marthas. These new names are pretty cool. I love looking through my daughter's yearbook.
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3: Avery Davidson here on the Voice of Louisiana Agriculture Radio Network. Wednesday night, the USDA received official confirmation of the first case of New World screwworm in Texas. It was confirmed in the umbilical cord of a three-week-old calf in La Pryor, Texas. Ag Secretary Brooke Rollins talks about her agency's reaction, which is already underway.
4: We have, number one, formed a unified incident command team with the Texas Animal Health Commission and deployed our APHIS response team and personnel to the area. They are already on the ground. We have established a 20-kilometer infested zone around the detection and implementing quarantines, movement controls, and surveillance in this area. We have expedited targeted release of the sterile New World screwworm flies, which is how we solve for the issue, of course, by immediately deploying 4 million ground release chambers in the area, in addition to the 4 million sterile flies per week already being released aerially in the area.
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3: 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Friday again saw lower trading in the grains, with July beans down 8 cents, closing at 11.21 and a half per bushel. November beans 11.37 and a half, down 4. July corn 4.17 and a half per bushel, down 7 cents. September corn 4.27, down 5 and 3 quarters. July wheat 5.80 per bushel, down 1 and 3 quarter cents. July rice finished right where it started at $12.39 and a half cents per hundredweight, so no change there. September rice 12.76 and a half, down a half penny. July cotton 73.75, down 114 points. December cotton 77.48, down 101 points. July sugar down 200 points, closing at 34 cents per pound. June live cattle 250.07 and a half per hundredweight, up 90 cents. August live cattle 241.65, up 12 and a half cents. August feeder cattle 353.90, up 52 and a half cents. I'm Avery Davidson on the Voice of Louisiana Agriculture Radio Network.
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0: George Strait, the king of country, getting us into the weekend with Baby's Gotten Good at Goodbye. Hey, it's Michael John. Experts say now, once you hit your 30s, you start making excuses. Excuses for what? Excuses for not going out. Your plans change. You don't want to go out every night, every weekend. Sleep is more a priority once you hit your 30s. Is that you? Was that you? You know someone that always says, well, maybe, and then they say, I got to clean my house or I got to watch my dog. They start coming up with excuses. Some are good, some are bad. Sometimes it's just better to say no. But other times in your 30s, they say it's all about excuses instead of going out with family and friends. Does that sound like you? Was it 30s when you start doing that?
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0: Patsy Cline, sweet dreams of you. That is for Amber Lee, who says, Friday's my baking day. Get all the cookies and muffins and cupcakes ready for the weekend of hanging with family and friends. So, yep, I got my apron on. I'm in the kitchen listening to you. Thank you for playing Patsy Cline. And it's time for the sweet treats. Yeah, I'm known as the Betty Crocker of the family. Amber Lee, thanks for listening and happy baking.
1: 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A Friday afternoon is going to be sunny with a stray shower and thunderstorm, high 88. Partly to mostly cloudy tonight, low 72. Saturday, variably cloudy with showers and thunderstorms, high 86. Cloud, showers and thunderstorms Sunday, high 88. 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

0: Hey, it's Michael John. You get to catch up on some binge watching this weekend. Stranger Things was the most watched series of 2025 into the 2026 season. 32.9 million viewers. Stranger Things. You got to get caught up. Watch it from the start. Yeah, it'll take you a while, but it's a good binge watch. Stranger Things. His and Hers, I really like. That was number two for binge watching. And Marshall's came in third. I'm trying to catch up on that. I think I'm about five episodes in now, and I'm hooked. The spinoff from Yellowstone, Marshall's, really good. Lots of action in it.
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Hey, it's Michael John. You ever hear something or see something and it finally hits you? That's what happened to me. And I went, oh, wow, I never realized it. For Smokey Bear. Who voiced it? Do you know? I got it for you next. He has an epic mustache.

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0: If you got the money, I've got the time. Willie Nelson. Hey, it's Michael John. I caught an old PSA of Smokey Bear talking about fire prevention for the summer, getting out there camping and everything. And it just hit me. That was Sam Elliott's voice. From 2008 to 2023, he provided the signature deep, gravelly voice for the campaign for 15 years. Sam Elliott. I don't know how many times I heard that and didn't realize it, but yep. The one and only Sam Elliott. He's got the epic mustache and an incredible voice. He was Smokey the Bear voice from 2008 to 2023.
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0: Hey, it's Michael John. Call me silly, but I'm excited about Toy Story 5 coming out Father's Day weekend. I've seen all the Toy Stories. How about you? I've always laughed, right? There's some great adult humor in there, some really great life messages in there, Toy Story. In fact, that was my wife and I's first date 25 years ago, seeing one of the Toy Story movies. And we've been together ever since. We love those animated movies. How about you? Now, Tom Hanks says there's going to be a heartbreaking moment in this new Toy Story 5, one of the most heartbreaking scenes he's ever had in the franchise. Heartbreaking? Ah, I like the fun stuff, making me laugh. Mr. Potato Head, always. Come on now. What's going to be the heartbreaking moment? Can't wait. Toy Story 5, coming soon.
1: 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Our Friday evening is going to be partly cloudy through the night, below 72. Sunday to partly cloudy Saturday, scattered showers and thunderstorms, a high 86. Sunday is going to be mostly cloudy with showers likely, maybe a thunderstorm. That's a look at your KMAR weather brought to you by Kiper Hardware and Lumber.
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0: If Bubba can dance, that is for Tina, who says, I got a Bubba in my life, and he actually can dance. We love going out. That is our thing on a Friday night. So we're breaking out our best dancing boots tonight, and we're going at it. But I laugh when I hear the song, If Bubba Can Dance, my Bubba can. Hey, Tina, thanks so much for listening, and have fun tonight.
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The Bird.

Susan says, I'm simple. I've got a dream, and we're actually working on it. It's not for a fancy luxury handbag or watch. This is what I really want, and me and my husband are going to attack that project this weekend. What do you think she wants? You might want it too. That's next.

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0: 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They've watched enough of those shows. They've taken notes. They're attacking it DIY style this weekend. Take before, during, and after pictures and let me know how you do, Susan. Thanks for checking in.
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0: Jerry Lee Lewis, 39 and holding. Hey, it's Michael John. And Carol says, when I was raising my kids over the summer, we always learn to cook together. Kitchen safety, and we would try a new recipe every week. Cook it together and then rate it honestly. And now my kids are adults. When they come home to visit, they're like, what are we cooking, Mom? Yeah, we still do new recipes together and then rate them. I love that bonding with the kids, Carol. That's a great summer tradition to have, helping the kids learn how to cook and be independent and then doing it together.
1: 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Our Friday evening is going to be partly cloudy through the night, below 72. Sunday to partly cloudy Saturday, scattered showers and thunderstorms, a high 86. Sunday is going to be mostly cloudy with showers likely, maybe a thunderstorm. 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

0: BJ Thomas, that is for Jacqueline, who said over the summer, my tradition with my kids was a thank you jar. Each week, each one of us would drop in a note of something you appreciate about the other. And it helped build gratitude for my kids, learn to appreciate what's around them, not what they don't have. And it helped them be kinder too. And they're all independent adults doing fine. So the thank you jar, that is a great idea. If you haven't ever done that, you might want to borrow that from Jacqueline this summer.
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We're talking about summer traditions you had with your kids, and now that they're adults, you still love doing with them. How about you? 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

0: Larry Gatlin and the Gatlin brothers. That is for Kelly, who says her summer tradition with her kids, and they still do it as adults, is on Sunday, pancake art. 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Then eat it up. Start off with simple things like stars. 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And we make pancake art on Sundays when they visit. Too cool, Kelly. Thanks for sharing.
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0: Keith Whitley, don't close your eyes. That is for Catherine, who says, summer traditions with the kids that they loved, and we still do it as adults. Backwards dinner night. Have dessert first, then the main last, once a week. No rules, no reason. Just have dessert first to make sure you have room. Kids loved it, and to this day, during holidays, they're like, come on, Mom, let's do the dessert first.
1: In the KMAR Weather Center, here's your Friday evening forecast. For this Friday evening, partly cloudy skies, overnight low around 72. Saturday, showers and thunderstorms likely, mainly in the afternoon. Partly sunny skies and a high of 86. Saturday night, showers and thunderstorms likely. Chance of rain overnight, mostly cloudy skies with an overnight low around 73. That's a look at your KMAR weather.

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Howdy, neighbors. 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

0: George Jones, I'm a one-woman man. That is for Kenny, who says, we've got a summer tradition in our family. When we're camping and the campfire's on, there's no phones. You sit, you talk, you joke, tell stories of the past week, sing, no phones allowed. Yeah, turn them off and just enjoy each other's company while we're camping around the campfire. There you go. That's a pretty good rule. Get unconnected and enjoy each other in a moment. I love it, Kenny. Thank you.
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